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Now, how about that? 91.9 WCLK. That is the sound of Jasmia Horn teamed up with Brandon Sanders together. Just letting you know, our love is indeed here to stay on the heels of the instrumental version this time of the same tune, as we also enjoyed a little bit of Joe Grandston. Calls this one Nature Boy. Lafayette Harris, We Are One in the Spirit. The sounds of Mother, Father, Sister, Brother. Very beautiful rendition of My One and Only Love. Al DeGorius also stepped in with Ocean Parkway. And that's how we've been sounding for your Tuesday edition of Jazz Hit Sundown. We were talking earlier about voting, because early voting is underway as WCLK gets underway on tomorrow during Morris in the Morning. We open up with our year-end membership campaign. Really looking forward to that, because that is another way that each and every one of you can cast your vote for a great radio station that we know as WCLK 91.9. I'll have with me Dr. Alfred Wyatt. He's going to be hanging out for Signature Serenade, and he's got an extraordinary playlist. So please make sure that you jot it down and make sure that you join us beginning early tomorrow morning with Morris in the Morning, followed by Reva and Midday Jazz, along with The Soul of Jazz with Jamal Ahmed. And then, of course, yours truly right here at Jazz at Sundown on 91.9 WCLK. So as you can hear, voting is in the air, and it is a beautiful thing. It is an exciting thing. We want to make sure that you go ahead and exercise your voice on all levels. We have coming up the sounds of Brian Jackson, a little bit of Kirk Whalum, and then, of course, the music of Art Blakey here at 91.9 WCLK Atlanta. We'll be back with more of more right after this. Yeah.

0: The third annual WCLK Jazz Fest, sponsored by Mabra Law, takes place on Saturday, June 13th at the Ville Amphitheater in Fayetteville at 301 Lafayette Avenue next to the high school. Performing this year will be vocalist Tony Hightower.
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0: And supergroup Jazz Funk Soul, which is composed of saxophonist Everett Harp, guitarist Paul Jackson Jr., and keyboardist Jeff Lorber. 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
3: WCLK celebrates Black Music Month by highlighting the career of Camille Thurman for her global contributions to jazz. An American jazz saxophonist, singer, composer, and member of the Jazz at Lincoln Center Orchestra. Born and raised in St. Albans, Queens in 1986, Camille studied flute, piano, and vocals at the Fiorello H. LaGuardia High School of Music and Arts before attending Binghamton University. She has performed at the Kennedy Center and was a runner-up for the 2013 Sarah Vaughan International Jazz Vocal Competition. Her first two albums, released by Chesky Records in 2017 and 2018, peaked at number 3 and number 25, respectively, on the Billboard Jazz Albums chart. She became the first woman in 20 years to tour, record, and perform at the Jazz at Lincoln Center Orchestra as a saxophonist and woodwind doubler in the 2018 to 2020 season. Camille was selected by the U.S. State Department to perform in Paraguay, Nicaragua under the Fulbright Scholarship. From 2020 to 2023, Camille was nominated for the NAACP Image Award for Outstanding Jazz Album, Downbeat Magazine's Critics Poll for Rising Star Tenor Saxophonist, Vocalist, and Rising New Artist. She is a two-time winner of the ASCAP Herb Albert Young Jazz Composers Award. 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

0: Yeah. 91.9 FM, WCLK. You gotta love that tune. That is one that is rendered by George Duke. But this time, Al Jarreau and Jeffrey Osborne giving us every reason to, of course, smile, with the background vocals being done by Portia Clay, along with Catrice Trinidad. And the tune again called Every Reason to Smile. You got to remember to keep the faith. Boy, I tell you, that is something that we always need to hear and remember as we keep our dial set to 91.9 WCLK. That's going to do it for me. We creep to the top of our 10 o'clock hour. But as always, I thank you so much for keeping this little jazzy lady company. We're going to look forward to all of your phone calls tomorrow. Don't forget the number, the magic number. You know what it is, right? Morris will give it all out early in the morning just for you. So, as always, we thank you in advance for supporting, staying close to your 91.9 at WCLK.com. Continue to, of course, stay protected. You make sure whatever it is you're doing, continue to remain productive. But most of all, please remember to remain peaceful. It begins from the inside out as you stay close to 91.9 WCLK. Rick Joyner, he's up next with Serenade to the City. Take you early into the wee morning hours and then get you ready for Rodney Evans with Joy in the Morning. And we certainly will have that as Morris in the Morning kicks open WCLK's year-end membership campaign. It begins bright and early, so please make sure that you stay close. I am Deb Moore. Thanks again for listening. We leave you with the music of Nicholas Payton, simply giving us jazz is a four-letter word. It means love, and of course, it means you with an extra U. How about that? God bless. You all take care. Peace. Yeah.
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1: June is Black Music Month, and gospel is black music. Walter Hawkins, the architect of modern gospel worship. Walter Lee Hawkins transformed contemporary gospel with a gentle, soulful style that made worship feel intimate and deeply personal. Born in Oakland in 1949, he first gained recognition alongside his brother Edwin in the Northern California State Youth Choir, the group that introduced the world to Oh Happy Day. Walter's defining legacy took shape when he founded the Love Center Church and the Love Center Choir, launching the legendary Love Alive series. Those albums didn't just top charts, but they became soundtracks of a generation seeking healing, hope, and a fresh encounter with God. Love Alive 4 held the number one spot on Billboard Gospel charts for 33 weeks, a testament to the power of his pen and purity of his worship. As a pastor, composer, and producer, Hawkins fused classical elegance with gospel soul, working across genre while staying grounded in the ministry. His music, Change, Thank You, Be Grateful, still carries the unmistakable warmth of a shepherd's heart. Bishop Walter Hawkins passed in 2010, but his sounds remain a living sanctuary, soft, strong, and forever sacred. June is Black Music Month, but we celebrate it every day on 91.9 WCLK.
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Jazz 91.9 WCLK, Atlanta's Jazz Station. One of my favorite compositions from Anita Baker and the project entitled Compositions. It's called Fairy Tales. Before that, Ulfa Nabila started off the top of the hour with Overjoyed. This is Serenade to the City. My name is Rick Joyner. Here's Jarrett Lawson and Embrace What We Are on Jazz 91.9 WCLK.

0: Jazz 91.9 WCLK, Atlanta's jazz station. That is Jared Lawson with Embrace What We Are. You do know you're my sister, you're my brother. Let's stop all this fighting and stuff and killing. Yeah, embrace what we are. How you doing, family? Welcome to the Tuesday night edition of Serenade to the City. I'm your host. My name is Rick Joyner. Excited to be back with you again and ready to curate the absolute best vibes for your late night activities, whatever they may be. All right, we'll take a quick break, come back, and kick off a long set with MFSB. Also in the set, we'll hear from the Jazz Masters, Ramsey Lewis, Everett Harp as well, and so many more of your favorites on Jazz 91.9, streaming everywhere at WCLK.com.
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0: Jazz 91.9 WCLK, Atlanta's Jazz Station. That is Deepak Fetu with Timeless Love. Before that, a young man that's going to grace the stage with his presence and his incredible skills this coming Saturday night for our Jazz Fest. I'm talking about Everett Harp. That was his song, I Just Can't Let Go. You're listening to Serenade to the City with me, Rick Joyner. We'll take a quick break. When we come back, we'll kick off a long set with Mike Levine on Jazz 91.9, streaming everywhere at WCLK.com.
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Jazz 91.9 WCLK, Atlanta's Jazz Station. That's Bob James and Dave Koz together on the song New Hope. Before that, Ryan LaValette kicked off the top of the hour with Release Me. It's Serenade to the City. My name is Rick Joyner. Here's Paul Hardcastle with Easy Street on Jazz 91.9 WCLK.

0: Jazz 91.9 WCLK, Atlanta's Jazz Station. That is Grover Washington Jr. with a wonderful cover of Peebo Bryson's Can You Stop the Rain? Yeah. Yeah. You're listening to Serenade to the City. I'm your host. My name is Rick Joyner, and I had to play that one, of course, as we honor the life and remember the incredible career of the late Peebo Bryson. Man, that was a shocker. Okay, we'll take a quick break, come back, and kick off another long set with a great song from Gene Dunlap on Jazz 91.9, streaming everywhere at WCLK.com.
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0: Jazz 91.9 WCLK, Atlanta's Jazz Station. That is Gerald Albright. It's called Beautiful Like You. Before that, Boney James, with help from Kenny Lattimore, gave us Be Here. George Howard was in the set as well with You Caught Me Smiling. And Huge Groove said, Let's Hold Hands. You're listening to Serenade to the City. My name is Rick Joyner. Don't forget to follow us on Instagram. You can find us on the gram at WCLK 91.9.
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Jazz 91.9 WCLK, Atlanta's jazz station. That is Melvin Riley. It's called Talking in My Sleep. Yeah, I used to do that. Okay, anyway. Gumbo, before that, started off the top of the hour with Citrus Soup. This is Serenade to the City. My name is Rick Joyner. Here's Jeff Lorber with Teardrops in the Rain on Jazz 91.9 WCLK.

0: Jazz 91.9 WCLK, Atlanta's jazz station. I really hope you had a chance to really listen to those lyrics from Jarrett Lawson, Embrace What We Are. Man, what a great song. Great artist, too. You're listening to Serenade to the City. My name is Rick Joyner. 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All right, lots more great music in just a little bit. 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

0: Jazz 91.9 WCLK, Atlanta's jazz station. The incredible Rochelle Pharrell with I'm Special. Before that, Incognito gave us I'm Lost Until I Want to Be Found. I know that's right. Sounds like a great vacation to me. You're listening to Serenade to the City. My name is Rick Joyner, and I'm not done yet. I've got another full hour for you. We'll kick it off in just a moment with Nicholas Payton on Jazz 91.9, streaming everywhere at WCLK.com.
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Jazz 91.9 WCLK, Atlanta's jazz station. That's Donald Fagen with IGY. Before that, Mesa with Running From Myself. Phyllis Hyman and Norman Connors also gave us We Both Need Each Other. And Regina Bell kicked off the top of the hour with Lazy Afternoon. You're listening to Serenade to the City. I am your host. My name is Rick Joyner. And I hope the rain doesn't get too much, okay? It's like we've been having rain every day. And I do love it. I enjoy it. I like to sit out and listen to great music while the rain is coming down. Great music like this one from Ron Black. It's called Low and Movin' on Jazz 91.9, streaming everywhere at WCLK.com.

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Jazz 91.9 WCLK, Atlanta's Jazz Station. That's George Howard with Everything I Miss at Home. Before that, classic Miles Davis with Tutu. Well, family, that's going to do it for this Tuesday night edition of Serenade to the City. I am your host. My name is Rick Joyner. Grateful for another opportunity to be here and play this amazing music just for you. Thank you so much for listening and letting me into your personal space for at least a little while, just to provide the best vibes to go well with whatever it is you do late into the night. Remember, Monday through Friday night, starting at 10 p.m. on the East Coast, 7 p.m. if you're out west, please join me whenever you can. Connect with me on social and the YouTube channel, all at The Rick Joyner Experience. Let me leave you with this one from Charles Lankford. It's called I Told You So on Jazz 91.9, streaming everywhere at WCLK.com.

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1: June is Black Music Month, and gospel is black music. Marvin Winans, the pastor with the velvet voice. Bishop Marvin Winans stands as one of gospel's most recognizable voice. Smooth, expressive, and unmistakably anointed. As a member of the legendary Winans family, he helped define the polished contemporary gospel sounds of the 1980s and the 1990s. With the Winans, he delivered classics like Let My People Go, Tomorrow, and Ain't No Need to Worry. His vocal phrasing, gentle yet powerful, but became a blueprint for male gospel singers who wanted to blend R&B warmth with spiritual convictions. Beyond the stage, Winans founded Perfecting Praise Church in Detroit, where his preaching and pastoring has shaped thousands. His solo work included Along But Not Along and Draw Me Closer, reflect a heart of worship and deep commitment to the presence of God. Bishop Marvin Winans remains a rare combination, a world-class vocalist, a devoted pastor, and a keeper of the Winans family's extraordinary musical legacy. June is Black Music Month, but we celebrate it every day on 91.9

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You're

Be not, that's my daddy's song. Dismayed.

Hollywood, Tilson Road, Mason Avenue, remember that one? Through every day or all the way. You don't hear this on the radio. They don't play this on the radio, but it'll stick with you

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Oh, yeah. Jazz 91.9 WCLK. Good Wednesday morning to you. Thanks for being where you are. Hey, follow me via Twitter at Rodney E. Evans on this Wednesday morning. Playing the very best in gospel music for your listening pleasure. Good morning.

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welcome. If you're familiar with the presence of the Lord, can't you feel him in the room right now?

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Bless his holy name. Hallelujah.

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a good place to praise him. I said that's a good place to worship him. Why don't you give him the fruits of your lips? By him there let us offer a sacrifice of praise unto God continually, which is the fruits of your lips. Come on, open your mouth and let God out your mouth. Come on. Come on, we got so much to thank him for. Nobody know half the stuff you've been through. Nobody know half the hell you have been through. But tonight I came with my hands lifted and my mouth open and saying, when I think of the goodness of Jesus and all that he has done for me, my soul.

This goes out to all the overthinkers, all the alpha men and alpha women, all the strong friends, all the people that like to take control. Please know you're kind of wasting your energy and you're losing sleep because you forgot that all this is finished.

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And so a lot of songs, when I sing them, most of the time, I'm singing to him, not them. 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So if you haven't experienced it yet, that means you're prophesying. But for those of us who've already experienced it, that means you're testifying. So you got two options when we raise up faithful and healer. Either you're prophesying or you're testifying. I don't know which one you

0: The third annual WCLK Jazz Fest, sponsored by Maber Law, takes place on Saturday, June 13th at the Ville Amphitheater in Fayetteville at 301 Lafayette Avenue, next to the high school. 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
0: And super group Jazz Funk Soul, which is composed of saxophonist Everett Harp, guitarist Paul Jackson Jr., and keyboardist Jeff Lorber. 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
1: June is Black Music Month, and gospel is black music. Shirley Caesar, the first lady of gospel storytelling. For more than seven decades, Pastor Shirley Caesar has stood as gospel's most electrifying storyteller, turning sermons into songs and songs into spiritual experiences. With a voice that can whisper comfort or shake the rafters, she has carried the tradition of church-rooted gospel across generations. From her early days with the Caravan to the solo classics like Hold My Mule, No Charge, and Jesus, I Love Calling Your Name, Caesar has always sung with conviction, clarity, and compassion. 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A pastor, humanitarian, and a 12-time Grammy winner, Shirley Caesar embodies the bridge between the old landmark church and the modern gospel stage. She remains a living reminder that music is not just sung, it's lived. June is Black Music Month, but we celebrate it every day on 91.9 WCLK.
2: I just want to take time to tell you a story about a man called Shaolin John. John joined a dead church. They didn't believe in shouting. 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

0: Oh, yeah. Jazz 91.9 WCLK. Good Wednesday morning to you. Thanks for being where you are. Hey, follow me via Twitter at Rodney E. Evans on this Wednesday morning. Playing the very best in gospel music for your listening pleasure. Good morning.
1: Tell somebody that holiness is right. It's a right. 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I got something on the inside. Working on the outside. It's a great change that's coming in my life.

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And after you get in, lift up your window. 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But years ago, we used to say, heist. 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Up your window. Open up, heist up your spiritual window. 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

The clock on the wall says my time is up, but listen, thanks very much for allowing me to share with you. Don't take your listening for granted. You continue to pray for me. I'll do the same for you. Till next time, going your way with peace, love, joy in your heart. Hold your head up high. Don't worry about it, for things are going to work out. They're going to work out all right, for weeping may endure for a night, but joy will come in the morning time. Hey, till next time, take care of yourself. Be blessed. I'm Rodney Evans. Peace.

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Go placidly amidst the noise and the haste, and remember what peace there may be in silence. As far as possible, without surrender, be on good terms with all persons.

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0: Music of Sarah Vaughan, Sunday, June 14th at 4 p.m. Justin Barnes' Jazz Legacy Project will play some of the Divine One's biggest hits while telling the story of her musical life. 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
1: Hey, good morning. It's time now for your motivation. And today's motivation is titled Aid to Families with Dependent Children. Staggering amounts of manpower and money are devoted each year to discovering, understanding, and harnessing the forces of nature. Almost everyone agrees, however, that one of the greatest forces of Earth and on Earth is love. The real wealth of a nation does not come from mineral resources, but from what lies in the hearts of its people. Several years ago, a grief-stricken mother sat motionless in a New York hospital with tears streaming down her cheeks. She had just lost her child. Down the same hall where her daughter had died sat a little boy. The woman did not notice him. A head nurse who saw both the mother and the child saw an opportunity and took it. She approached the woman and pointed out the small child. That little boy's mother, the nurse confided, was brought in by ambulance a week ago. She was in a car accident and lies in a coma. Every day her son sits here from sunup to sundown with the hope that his mother will pull through. The two of them are the only family they have. The woman stopped her tears long enough to listen. The nurse continued, "Just a few minutes ago, his mother died. Now it is my responsibility to tell this little fellow that his mother is gone. It'll break his heart." The nurse paused, then turned to the woman and said, "I don't suppose that you would tell him for me. I know it's a part of my job, but I just can't bear to do it." The grieving woman stood, dried her eyes, walked through the corridor, and put her arms around the tiny child and took him home. So many of our children are found in the same situation. Let's embrace them and give them a home. That's your motivation. Say to yourself today, "Today, I will volunteer my time to be a big brother or a big sister or a mentor to one child." Your motivation, it's always for you because it's way bigger than me. Grand Rising.

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0: Jazz 91.9. Hey, good morning, and welcome to day number one of our campaign. Wow, this is so awesome. All right, before we get into it, though, what's going on out there on the roadways, Fonda?
1: Well, Morris, right now we do have a wreck reported, 20 westbound just before Wesley Chapel Road, as well as a crash with possible injuries, Pleasant Hill at Corley Place in Gwinnett. I'm Fonda Smith. Now back over to you, Morris.
0: All right, thank you. And of course, coming up, we've got more great jazz for you. And the number, if you want to make a pledge of support, is 404-880-8807. That number is going to be the magic number. You know what I mean? I'm just saying. And keep it here for more.
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0: All right, here we go. And once again, we want to say grand rising welcome to day number one of our fiscal year-end membership campaign. Of course, this campaign runs now through June, well, from June 10th through the 16th. Our fiscal year ends at the end of this month, June 30th. And this campaign is one of the most important fundraising efforts in our history of WCLK because it's that important, all right? And we need you this morning to be one of the first folks to call 404-880-8807 or log on to WCLK.com. And with me this morning is the multi-talented flutist, flautist, just an all-around beautiful person. Give it up for Miss Reagan Whiteside. How you doing this morning?
6: Wonderful to be here with you this morning. I actually got to see the sunrise coming in here.
0: Isn't that awesome?
6: It is wonderful, and I just couldn't help but think, this is the beginning of my day. Now, not too long ago, this would have been the end of my day. But
0: wow.
6: My have times have changed. Yeah. But but if I want to get up this early, it's got to be with you, Morris. So I am so happy to be here for our membership drive.
0: Yeah, well, I'm glad you're here. This is a real important one here.
6: Yes, it is.
0: And we need folks this morning to really say, hey, look, let's help Morris and Reagan kick it off. And be one of the first five callers to make a donation here.
6: Yes, and all you have to do is call 404-880-8807. 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
1: That's right. That's,
0: you know, right. you get a million people to give you $1. Oh my goodness. Problem
1: that's
0: solved.
1: That's right. Absolutely.
0: For the next few years.
1: Sure. Absolutely. And again, the number is 404-880-8807. 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
0: Yes, you can text to give. 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And you know your phone is right near you, so it's a very simple thing to do. And it'll take you through the whole process. It takes about 2 minutes, and it's very secure, very safe, and you can feel good about knowing where your money is going and being able to help the station.
1: And you know, the theme really for a lot of folks, and this is just reality, when it comes to the phone, the average person picks up and puts their phone down 200 times a day.
0: Ooh. Yeah. Yeah, absolutely.
1: Okay.
0: Uh-huh. Yeah, I believe it.
1: The other thing is, you know, it's a lot going on in this world. And statistics have shown that 83% of people are facing or experiencing workplace burnout.
0: Mm, yeah.
1: The reason why I'm saying that is because we are your respite.
0: Yes, we are.
1: And this is something that we know that we love doing and that you love listening to. And we want to be here for you to help you get through your work week and your work days.
0: That was so nice. I love listening to you talk. And I think so does everybody else.
1: Oh, bless you.
0: Which is why you are so successful. Every single morning, everybody's listening. Everybody loves the morning motivations, and I know I do.
1: Wow!
0: You know, when I get up, when when I'm ending my day after a show or something. But if you want to keep listening to Morris in the Morning,
1: yes,
0: and keep getting these morning motivations and keep getting your day started right, call 404-880-8807 and pledge your support.
1: Yes, indeed. Hey, this is what it's all about. We're family here. And of course, what does family stand for? Forget about me. I love you.
0: Oh, that's so sweet.
1: I'm just a man this morning. This is awesome. Wow.
0: Okay. Don't let it go to your head, man.
1: No, it's too late. 404-880-8807 is the number. Be one of the first five calls that we need this morning from Atlanta, Snellville, or Lithonia.
0: Yes, or Mableton, Marietta, yeah, Sandy Springs. 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
1: Report finds Georgia pre-K students make literacy gains. I'll have more on that story in a moment, Morris. But first, Atlanta's mayor is addressing safety today as the World Cup arrives in the city. Andre Dickens and other city leaders are expected to speak today on readiness for events, which kick into full gear with the match on Monday. Safety has been a big subject of discussion after two stabbings and a shooting involving MARTA in recent days. Well, you still have time to cast your vote. Early voting has already started for the state's runoff election, which will decide the ballot for governor and U.S. Senate. The winner of the runoff on the Republican side will advance to the November election and face Democrat and former Atlanta Mayor Keisha Lance Bottoms. Other runoffs will also finalize nominees for Lieutenant Governor and Secretary of State. A new report finds that students in Georgia's pre-K program are making literacy gains in their education. The report was released by the Georgia Department of Early Care and Learning and found that those pre-K students were able to show language and literacy skills before entering kindergarten. The state's pre-K program serves about 60% of eligible four-year-olds, or around 70,000 students every year. I'm Fonda Smith with your WCLK News Update. Now back over to you, Morris.
0: All right, the number for our campaign is 404-880-8807. That's 404-880-8807. 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We've had major cuts with our federal funding, and we really just want to say thank you so much for what you've done so far, because we've been around for 52 years. And that's really major. 404-880-8807. It's yours truly, Morris in the Morning, along with Miss Reagan Whiteside. What's going on?
2: Yes, yes. So I'm over here in Pledge Central, and I'm still waiting for this phone to ring. Mm-hmm. But I know that it's going to ring very soon, because you can call 404-880-8807 and pledge your support. Now, we have a couple of different membership levels that you can come in at. You can, if you're a newbie, I suggest the $7.66 sustainer level.
0: Yes.
2: And that gets you the WCLK member card and the WCLK insulated grocery tote bag. So really, this tote bag, that's one of these things that, you know, you can throw your little beverage in and bring it to the concert.
0: Sure.
2: You bring it to the festival
0: all right.
2: And all this stuff,
0: okay.
2: You know. So you can get that if you come in at the $7.66 a month sustainer level, or I believe that you can pay a one-time thing for $91.90, and that will cover you for the year.
0: Absolutely. Absolutely. And also, again, you know, you have to think about it. It only takes a couple of minutes to really pick up the phone and dial 404-880-8807 and make a difference this morning with the pledge of support at any level. And that's a really good introductory level for a lot of folks that never experienced being a member of the family.
2: Yes.
0: This is a great introduction.
2: Yes, absolutely. Now, if you're already a sustaining member, there's no reason why you can't increase that just a little bit by $5. You know, it might not do anything for your budget, but it'll help us out tremendously. So if you're already a sustaining member, consider bumping up your monthly just a little bit. 404-880-8807 is the number to call. 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
0: All right. Well, again, the number 404-880-8807. We've got a goal of 5 calls needed this hour right now at 404-880-8807. A lot of folks just say, you know, yeah, Morris, we love supporting the station. I love being one of the first people to kick it off, and we're looking for you this morning to be one of those first people. And I believe that first call is coming from Atlanta.
2: Yeah, more than likely.
0: You weren't supposed to say that. That was an easy pick.
2: Oh, really? Uh-huh. Oh, so I'm supposed to start betting now?
0: Well, it should have been Decatur or Lithonia.
2: Oh, see, now I thought you were talking about Atlanta Metro.
0: Oh, good. That's very good. All right.
2: You know, when you say Atlanta, it's Atlanta Metro. Who says, oh, yeah, I live in this one? No. No, I live in Atlanta. What part of town are you in? You know?
0: Okay. I like it. 404-880-8807 is the number. It's a beautiful start to our day. As you mentioned, you got a chance to see the sunrise. And that means that two good things happened to us. We open both our eyes.
2: Yes, absolutely.
0: All right.
2: Absolutely.
0: Cool. Let's get it going this morning, folks. All right?
2: Yes, I can't wait to shout you out. Shout where you're calling in from, 404-880-8807.
0: All right. Well, coming up, I've got your motivation, Judah. Hopefully get you motivated this morning to make a pledge of support. How about that? All right? Well, let's do it. Here's some classic Herbie Hancock.

0: Jazz 91.9. Oh, that, of course, is a classic from Al Jarreau and the Roof Garden. Hey, let's find out what's happening on the ride this morning. What's going on, Fonda?
1: Couple of crashes to report, Morris. First of all, authorities still working to clear a wreck 20 westbound. Just before Wesley Chapel Road, traffic pretty heavy all the way back to and beyond Evans Mill. Wreck reported Sugarloaf Parkway at Old Norcross Road in Gwinnett. Possible injuries. I'm Fonda Smith. Now back over to you, Morris.
0: All right, thank you very much. And once again, welcome to day number one of our fiscal year-end membership campaign. The number remains 404-880-8807 to make a pledge of support here to the Jazz of the City. Time now for your motivation. And today's motivation, it's titled CP Time. A concert pianist once gave a performance before a large audience. Afterwards, over coffee, an admirer said to the virtuoso, "I'd give anything to play as you do." The pianist took a sip of her coffee and said without blinking an eye, "Oh, no, you wouldn't." A hush fell over the table, and the admirer squirmed with embarrassment. "If you would give anything," continued the artist, "you could play as well as I do, possibly better. But you'd give anything to play as I do, except time, the one thing that it truly takes." Most of us want to play the piano, not learn the piano, speak a foreign language, not study it, enjoy success, not earn it. We want our dreams to come true ahead of time and without too much effort. We don't want to accept the becoming that comes before the being. But success is built on time, not wished into the moment. And in spite of our daydreams, success is always earned the hard way by putting in the time. Time is ours to use. But in the past, what if you promised yourself to quit smoking or lose those extra pounds and failed? Don't sweat it. You've got more time. Reset a new deadline and try again. Have you failed a second time to make a dreaded phone call? Well, try a third time. Has the ladder to success slipped from under you again? Well, maybe your goal will require more time. After all, you've got the time. Once you arrive, no one cares how long it took for you to get there. That's your motivation. Say to yourself today, when it comes to my dreams and goals, I will be on time by putting in the time. And as always, your motivation, it's for you, because it's way bigger than me.
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0: 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Happy birthday.
1: Happy birthday.
2: All right, it's that time for your birthdays. And as always, we kick it off with a few celebrity birthdays. Hey, born on this day, actress Judy Garland. All right, celebrating today is Sasha Obama. She is 24 years old today. Also, happy birthday goes out to Faith Evans, the vocalist. She is 52 years young today. Now it's time for your local celebrity birthdays. We got to say happy birthday to Cynthia Copeland Guilford. Happy birthday goes out to Doreen Ways. Robert James, the attorney, celebrating his birthday today. Also, a big happy birthday to Harold O'Brien Jr. Gloria Newsom celebrates today. A big happy birthday to Teresa Johnson. Lawrence Willis, happy birthday. And last but not least, a big happy celebration to Cynthia Lynn Adams. All right, those are your birthdays. We love you. We thank God for you. And God bless you. And as always, make them feel good.
0: Today is your day. Happy birthday.
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0: Jazz 91.9, Robert Glasper, Q-Tip, and Esperanza Spalding, and Why We Speak. Well, we're speaking because this is our fiscal year-end membership campaign, day number one. And, of course, we're looking for you this morning to join the family at 404-880-8807. Why not, right? All right, well, listen, let's check in with Fonda. She's got to look at the roadways. What's happening?
1: Lane still blocked due to a crash. 285 northbound at I-20 on the west side. Wreck 75 southbound just before Howe Mill, backing traffic up to the perimeter. Speaking of the perimeter, watch out for stalled 285 eastbound at I-85 in DeKalb County. And road work in Cherokee 575 southbound between Airport Drive and Riverstone Parkway, right lane blocked. I'm Fonda Smith. Now back over to you, Morris.
0: All right, here we go. It's 8:13. And yes, folks, we are looking for you to join the family, 404-880-8807 on this beautiful hump day. It's also Wisdom Wednesday. This way you can get your favorite quote and mantras in, too, by the way. All right, and Reagan, you have your humorous quotes.
2: Who, me?
0: Yeah. There's one right there. Well, listen, we are in the midst of this day number one of our fiscal year-end membership campaign, and we're looking for some folks to join the family.
2: Yes, we are definitely looking for folks to join the family. And I know it's been a little bit slow this morning, but I think it's just because you can't text and drive. You know, and you know, you shouldn't be having your phone in your hand while you're driving. And I know a lot of you are on the way to work and everything, so safe travels. But as soon as you get to the office, mm-hmm. I need you to call 404-880-8807 and pledge your support for WCLK. 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So you just hit it real quick, and it takes 2 minutes. It's safe and secure, and you can get a whole lot of really interesting swag, you know? So what I really like, there's the $15 a month sustainer level, right?
0: Yeah.
2: So you get the WCLK member card, which gets you discounts in and around the city. Actually, around the country, I believe.
0: Yes.
2: And you also get the WCLK ball cap and t-shirt. They're both gray, so they match. You can coordinate. And it'll just add to your, if you already have some WCLK swag, you know, you need some more. So
0: that's right.
2: You need the gray one.
0: That's right.
2: You know, I have a, I think I have a red one or black and red one somewhere. So now I got to get the gray one.
0: Okay.
2: So yeah, so you can call 404-880-8807 and pledge your support and come get some of this swag.
0: All right. That's what I'm talking about. Hey, just think about it, though. This is something that a lot of folks rely on, and we're talking not just to the folks here in the Atlanta area, but around the world that listen to us globally. And we're asking you to make a difference, too, because we know that you depend on us as well. The number 404-880-8807. That's 404-880-8807. Reagan wants you to know, as a matter of fact, how many people you think drink coffee?
2: I think it would be easier to say how many people don't.
0: Yeah, they drink tea. Yeah.
2: Oh, well, there it is. Well, I know I drink coffee, and I'm actually like 2/3 through my cup right now, so all that's right. A problem.
0: Well, but there's a reason I'm saying that.
2: What?
0: The number is over 29 million people, right?
2: 29 million.
0: And we have, at the 125 level, the something good coffee level.
2: Oh,
0: and
2: my.
0: And what this contains is your choice of Colombian organic coffee or an Ethiopian dark roast coffee.
2: Ooh.
0: You'll receive the Morse code 21 Ways Something Good Is Going to Happen to You book.
2: Oh.
0: And a color-changing coffee mug.
2: That is cool.
0: And what happens is, when you put warm liquid in the mug, it changes colors.
2: Oh, my.
0: And then it says, something good is going to happen to me today.
2: Oh, wow.
0: That's at the $10 a month level.
2: Oh, wow. Yeah. I need that.
0: And I can tell you that this is a very popular item because we did it in our last campaign. And it was unbelievable, the response that we had. So we decided to do it again.
2: It's all about the mug. I mean, the coffee's awesome. Don't get me wrong. You know, that's something good coffee. It's very, very good, but it's that mug, though. It's the magic mug.
0: It's really cool to see it change. Yeah. It changes colors and goes from black to white.
2: There it is.
0: Or from dark to light.
2: Yeah. Like a nice pick-me-up.
0: You can see the light.
2: You can see the light. Okay. So if you want to see the light, 404-880-8807 is the number to call. Come in at that $10 sustainer level.
0: Yep.
2: And you get your choice of Colombian coffee or the Ethiopian dark roast.
0: Mm-hmm.
2: And that super cool, magical mug.
0: Mm-hmm.
2: I love it.
0: All right. Now, that is on the table right now. We're waiting on you at 404-880-8807. Also, Spyro Gyra's coming to town as well.
2: Oh, my. When are they coming?
0: Oh, yeah. It's going to be a great show, and it's going to be at City Winery. Those tickets are available for you, too. You know, there's a lot of Spyro Gyra fans out there.
2: Oh, big time, big time. And I'm sure those tickets are pretty hard to get, especially at this point, right?
0: Yeah, and the good thing is that we've got them for you. Not a lot, but it's available for you right now by dialing 404-880-8807. And the tickets are yours. How about that?
2: Oh, boy. Now, that sounds like a really nice date night.
0: And they've been together for over 52 years.
2: Now, that is longevity.
0: Yeah.
2: You know, any musician that can claim that, you've really done something. Mm-hmm. You have really, really done something. And I'm glad that WCLK is here to support that.
0: That's right. So there's just a couple of items that's available for you now to make you feel good, knowing that you are going to be one of those five calls that we need at 404-880-8807.
2: Yes, 404-880-8807 is the number to call. 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The concert is actually on June 17th.
0: Yes.
2: So that would be a nice little pre-Father's Day kind of gift.
0: That's perfect. That's a perfect Father's Day gift.
2: Mm-hmm.
0: Absolutely.
2: Mm-hmm. Absolutely. So 404-880-8807 is the number to call. Or you can text the letters WCLK to 44321 and pledge your support that way and see if you can get those tickets.
0: Well, they're there, and then we're waiting on you. Or if you want something good, coffee package.
2: Oh, boy. That's the magic mug.
0: It's something good, too.
2: Oh, right. Yeah.
0: Well, here we go, and good morning.

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0: Jazz 91.9. That is Shelby Brown, and it's titled Sunlight. All right, 8:41. We've got a beautiful start this morning. You guys are awesome. Got to say thank you to everybody that joined the family. 404-880-8807. This is day one of our fiscal membership campaign. And with me this morning, Ms. Reagan Whiteside. What's going on, Reagan?
1: Yes, I'm over here in Pledge Central, and I want to shout out Mr. Stanley Compton out of Douglasville.
0: Right.
1: Thank you so much for becoming a new member.
0: Yes.
1: And you can join Stanley in becoming a member of WCLK by calling 404-880-8807. 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
0: Yeah, and it feels good to know that somebody said, hey, let's join the family. All right, I know you guys, this is our first day. However, we're looking for you to just take a couple of minutes out of your day this morning. Everybody has a routine in the morning. And yes, sometimes we get ahead of ourselves, sometimes we get behind ourselves. But we're just asking you to get settled and give us 2 minutes and dial 404-880-8807.
1: Yes, and as you know, your phone is usually no more than about 6 inches from you at any given point.
0: Right.
1: So pick up that phone, and if you're listening through the app, you can hit the donate button, all goes to the same place, and it takes about 2 minutes, and you give them your name, your credit card info, and you're done.
0: Yeah.
1: You know, and you get all the cool swag, including that magic mug, the something good is going to happen. I'm stuck on this mug. This mug is fantastic.
0: You're talking about the something good coffee level.
1: Yes. That's the $10 a month sustainer level. And you get your choice of either Colombian or Ethiopian coffee. So basically, if you like a lighter roast or a darker roast.
0: Look at you.
1: And, oh, yeah, I'm a coffee connoisseur.
0: Wow.
1: Yes.
0: Okay.
1: and you also get this really cool mug. When you pour hot liquid into it, it changes color.
0: That's
1: and
0: correct.
1: You see a new phrase written on the mug.
0: That's right. And the book as well.
1: Oh, and the book. The book is great. Now, does this book have like little places where you can write notes?
0: Absolutely.
1: Oh, see, now that's key right there.
0: And I did that, you know, this is the second edition, and I wanted to make sure so folks could jot it down. After I did the first book, folks were saying, hey, we need some place to take our notes.
1: Yeah, absolutely, because, you know, when you use Post-its, it tends to fall out. Ask me how I know.
0: That's great. And, you know, 42% of people still read, which is really good.
1: Only 42%? Yeah,
0: only. That's still a good number.
1: Oh, my. We must change that.
0: Well, you know,
1: reading is fundamental.
0: It is, because a lot of people only read on a 6th to 8th grade level.
1: Well, you know what? At least they're still reading, right?
0: That's right. There we go. Now you're
1: yes.
0: there. All right.
1: There you go. So you can call 404-880-8807 and pledge your support at the $10 sustaining level. And you get the coffee, you get the book that you can read, and the mug.
0: Yep, absolutely. Great Father's Day package.
1: Oh, yeah. Oh, fantastic Father's Day package, especially if they're coffee lovers.
0: Yep.
1: And if they're not coffee lovers, you give the coffee and then you take it back. I'm just kidding.
0: It's a great gift. How about that? And I tell you what, for everybody thinking about making a pledge of support, why not make a pledge of support for your favorite NBA team?
1: Oh, yes, definitely. You need to pledge your support in the name of the New York Knickerbockers.
0: I knew you were gonna say that.
1: Yes. Go Knicks, go Knicks, go Knicks. Yes. And I'm going to forgive those refs from the other night making those very interesting calls, but you know, I still got love for you. But let's not do that again on the next game. So pledge your support for the Knicks by calling 404-880-8807, since we are, well, at least I am a Knicks fan here at WCLK.
0: Yeah, okay. There it is. Okay.
1: Who are you rooting for, Morris? Don't make me come over there now.
0: I'm just going to, you know, enjoy it. That's all I can say. That's all I can say. I want to say the Atlanta Hawks. How about that?
1: Well, you know, this wasn't their year. You know,
0: it sure wasn't.
1: No, but and the Knicks are way overdue. So, as a matter of fact, I don't think they won a championship in my lifetime.
0: Wow. Are you serious?
1: Serious. So, it's time.
0: Wow.
1: Can we catch a break here? Please.
0: Wow.
1: Please.
0: Okay. All right. Well, 404-880-8807 is the number. You can do it for the Knicks. That's great. Wow. That's cool, though. But anyway, folks, we're looking for you.
1: Yes. Join Stanley Compton out of Douglasville. He joined at the new sustainer level, new member.
0: Which is so awesome. We love sustaining levels.
1: Yes. Yes. Absolutely. So that's, you know, that's a monthly level that you can come in at. And, it, you know, it's about the cost of a cup of coffee, you know. And you get the membership card and the WCLK insulated tote bag.
0: Nice.
1: So you can go and keep your beverages and whatever else they're bringing, you know, cold when you're out there in that Atlanta heat.
0: Get ready for that, especially this week.
1: Yeah, it's coming. But, you know, after all this rain, I'm ready for a little sunshine.
0: All right. Well, there it is. Well, you brought the sunshine this morning, and we need folks to do it on the lines right now at 404-880-8807.

0: Jazz 91.9. My little bro right there. Vincent Ngala. And Snap Crackle Pop. Welcome to day number one of our fiscal membership campaign. Wow. You guys are awesome. Keep it going. It's time now for your motivation for your Wednesday. And today's motivation is titled CP Time. A concert pianist once gave a performance before a large audience. Afterwards, over coffee, an admirer to the virtuoso said, "I give anything to play as you do." The pianist took a sip of her coffee and said without blinking an eye, "Oh, no, you wouldn't." A hush fell over the table, and the admirer squirmed with embarrassment. "If you would give anything," continued the artist, "you could play as well as I do, possibly better. But you'd give anything to play as I do, except time, the one thing that it truly takes." Most of us want to play the piano, not learn the piano, speak a foreign language, not study it, enjoy success, not earn it. We want our dreams to come true ahead of time and without too much effort. We don't want to accept the becoming that comes before the being. But success is built on time, not wished into the moment. And in spite of our daydreams, success is always earned the hard way by putting in the time. Time is ours to use. But in the past, what if you promised yourself to quit smoking or lose those extra pounds and failed? Don't sweat it. You got more time. Reset a new deadline and try again. Have you failed a second time to make a dreaded phone call? Well, try a third time. Has the ladder to success slipped out from under you again? Well, maybe your goal will require more time. After all, you've got the time. Once you arrive, no one cares how long it took for you to get there. That's your motivation. Say to yourself today, when it comes to my dreams and goals, I will be on time by putting in the time. And as always, your motivation, it's for you because it's way bigger than me. Grand Rising.
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0: Jazz 91.9. It is, of course, Kirk Whalum's All I Do. Hey, welcome to the Power Hour. And this is day number one of our fiscal year-end membership campaign. Folks, thank you, thank you, thank you for all you do. We can't do it without you. And, of course, with me this morning is Miss Reagan Whiteside. What's going on over there, Reagan?
1: Hey, hey, hey. You know, I want to shout out Alexander Silverio, and he's very special. Let me tell you why.
0: Okay.
1: He is 10 years old. He's 10 years old and an avid listener of WCLK.
0: Now, I'm going to tell you, there are anomalies when it comes to youth, and it sounds like he's one of them.
1: Yeah, you know, and I think I thank his parents for it, Joelle and Frank.
0: All right.
1: You know, for exposing him to fantastic music through this fantastic station. And I'm hoping that he'll get a chance to come down and visit us and see what goes on in the booth and see what happens here.
0: So exciting.
1: Yes.
0: I had a chance as a child to be able to do that a couple of times. So, yeah, it's pretty cool. That's cool.
1: Yeah, yeah. I mean, I remember doing that when I was about, I think I was about 11 and living in New York. And I visited my local radio station and I was just amazed at what goes on. And it stayed with me all the way.
0: Sure.
1: So you never know how you're going to touch a kid, you know?
0: It definitely has an effect.
1: Yes, absolutely.
0: It's an imprint that you would definitely remember, for sure.
1: Absolutely. And that's why WCLK is so important for the community. You know, you have to invest in the youth. And I think WCLK does a wonderful job of that. Even with the older youth, the interns here that come through Clark Atlanta, they've been doing a fantastic job, and they're learning so much and so quickly.
0: Yeah, sure. And, you know, gosh, they know everything.
1: Yes. Well, there's that. But, you know.
0: And, you know, they're the most informed generation now.
1: Yes, the digital natives.
0: Now, putting it together cognitively might be a little, they might need a little help.
1: Well, that's why we're here.
0: Yes.
1: You know? Encourage and teach and lead and
0: it's a
1: guide.
0: Great training ground, sure.
1: Yes, absolutely. Absolutely. 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If you're a newbie, you might want to come in at the introductory level of $7.66 a month.
0: Yes.
1: And you get the WCLK member card and the insulated tote bag.
0: Mm-hmm.
1: Or, you know, if you want to get a little jazzy with it, come in at the $37 a month. It's $37.50 a month. And you get the WCLK member card and you get the khaki colored hoodie. Now, granted, I know you're talking about a hoodie right now when it's 112 degrees in the shade and humid.
0: But think about this. Tomorrow it could be in the 50s.
1: That's true. That's true with this old crazy weather.
0: At night, you know?
1: So. Yes, that is true. So, you know, and I love my hoodies. So, you know, and this one is just so comfortable. So you can get that at the $37 level. So you can call 404-880-8807 to pledge your support, or you can text the letters WCLK to 44321. So you have a lot of options.
0: All right. So this is our Power Hour.
1: Okay.
0: All right. And it's been very slow this morning.
1: Mm-hmm.
0: Incredibly so.
1: Yes, this mic on? Y'all hear me?
0: Right.
1: Y'all still out there?
0: Right. So what we need, we have some major ground and to catch up, all right? So what we need at least 10 calls before 10 o'clock.
1: I think we can do it.
0: All right.
1: Let's push it to 15. You know I'm a high achiever, you know?
0: Absolutely. I get it.
1: Yeah.
0: I get it. All right. Well, it starts right now. 404-880-8807.
1: Yes.
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0: Jazz 91.9. That's Terrence Martin and Valdez. Good stuff for your beautiful hump day. Hey, welcome. Hey, this is day number one of our fiscal year-end membership campaign. The question is, have you joined the family yet? Are you a part of the 10 calls that we need before 10 o'clock? If so, dial 404-880-8807. That's 404-880-8807. Day number one of our fiscal membership campaign. Folks, we want to keep this jazz alive. We've been around for 52 years. This is your station. Take ownership of it by joining the family. With me this morning is Ms. Reagan Whiteside. What's going on, Reagan?
1: Yes, here we are in Pledge Central. And it is a little bit slow this morning.
0: Yeah.
1: You know, a little bit slow. But I know that it's going to pick up because I think we all know and understand that the reality for public radio has changed. And federal funding that once supported the stations like WCLK is just gone.
0: Yeah.
1: It's disappeared. And so now listener support matters more than ever. And I am serious about this. So today we're asking everyone to help us fill this gap. And this is something that we're going to have to do every single year.
0: That's correct.
1: For the foreseeable future.
0: That is correct.
1: So call 404-880-8807 to pledge your support. 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
0: Sure.
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0: Yeah. And again, the number 404-880-8807. Hey, listen, think about it. It's $7.66 a month. Is that something that you can handle? $10 a month or maybe $37 a month?
1: Yeah, that $37 a month one is pretty good. And you get the hoodie.
0: And in that package, it's not only the hoodie, but you also
1: get the member card.
0: That's right.
1: Yes, and that member card, that you get the discounts. The discounts, you know, especially in today's world, you know, any help you can get, you know, helps out and just goes a long way. So that discount card is everything.
0: Yes, it is. And, you know, it's all about going hand in hand with us because we know that we all are experiencing some type of crisis. And this is just an aid for you.
1: Yes.
0: We'll say. And it makes a difference. Okay.
1: Absolutely. I mean, have you ever had a really, really stressful moment in your day and all you wanted to do was just not talk and just listen to some music, veg out for a minute, let it soothe you? That's why WCLK is here.
0: Right.
1: Okay. We are here to help you. So help us. 404-880-8807 is the number to call and pledge your support.
0: I like to call this station your musical respite.
1: Ooh, I like that.
0: It gives you opportunity to really appreciate life in general.
1: Yes.
0: As you reflect, but also give thanks for being alive and all the things that make you feel good about being alive, of which being WCLK.
1: Oh, that was nice. I like the way you put that together.
0: But it's so true because
1: it is.
0: Music is so healing.
1: It really is.
0: And it's so great to be able to take you back in the day with songs that make you reminisce. And then it's also good to expose the audience to new artists.
1: Oh, absolutely. And I know, I mean, I'm a musician, as you know, and I'm always on the lookout for the next thing. What is the next trend in music?
0: Yeah.
1: And listening to new artists help you to discover those next trends. And I've learned about so many new artists from WCLK just alone.
0: Yes.
1: And it's really like expanded my musical vocabulary.
0: And we have really broken a lot of artists here.
1: Yes.
0: From Avery Sunshine to India Irie to Erykah Badu, the list goes on and on.
1: Yes, yes. And that's why WCLK is so important. You know, we recognize the talent, we push it, and bring it right to your doorstep.
0: Well, we're looking for you. 404-880-8807. Again, we need those 10 calls by 10 o'clock.
1: Yes, absolutely. And you know who I would really love to hear from? the business owners, the entrepreneurs. One of the biggest helps, I think, for an entrepreneur is being able to have one place where you can reach a lot of people. Instead of having a little bit here, a little bit there, you have one place where you can reach a lot of people, and WCLK can be that place for you. So for $1,250, that's a one-time gift. That's right. Not monthly.
0: That's right.
1: It's just a one-time gift of $1,250, and you get 35 underwriting announcements. So whether it's your barbershop, whether it's your upcoming gig, mm-hmm. whether it's your car detailing business, mm-hmm. you have 35 opportunities to reach the WCLK audience. Mm-hmm. In addition, you also get your company logo on the WCLK website mm-hmm. for 90 days. Mm-hmm. So that's a lot to get mm-hmm. for $1,250. And you can only get that deal during the membership drive. So if you want to take advantage of this, because, you know, the membership drive ends, what, next week?
0: That's right.
1: You know, but you want to get this today.
0: Right.
1: Okay, so call 404-880-8807 and come in at that business membership level. That's a lot of ears. That's a lot of eyeballs mm-hmm. that's focused on your business.
0: Only during the pledge drive.
1: Only during the pledge drive, because once the pledge drive is over, you know, that stuff is like $4 billion. So I'm just kidding. But seriously, it's not $1,250, I'll tell you that. So right. Take advantage of this right now. 404-880-8807 is the number to call.

0: 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That's that mama and Erykah Badu with Bandy Bandy. 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Hey, it's time now for your motivation. And today's motivation is titled CP Time. A concert pianist once gave a performance before a large audience. Afterwards, over coffee, an admirer said to the virtuoso, "I'd give anything to play as you do." The pianist took a sip of her coffee and said without blinking an eye, "Oh, no, you wouldn't." A hush fell over the table, and the admirer squirmed with embarrassment. "If you would give anything," continued the artist, "you could play as well as I do, possibly better, but you give anything to play as I do, except time, the one thing that it truly takes." Most of us want to play the piano, not learn the piano, speak a foreign language, not study it, enjoy success, not earn it. We want our dreams to come true ahead of time and without too much effort. We don't want to accept the becoming that comes before the being. But success is built on time, not wished into the moment. And in spite of our daydreams, success is always earned the hard way by putting in the time. Time is ours to use. But in the past, what if you promised yourself to quit smoking or lose those extra pounds and failed? Don't sweat it. You've got more time. Reset a new deadline and try again. Have you failed a second time to make a dreaded phone call? Try a third time. Has the ladder to success slipped from under you again? Well, maybe your goal will require more time. After all, you've got the time. Once you arrive, no one cares how long it took for you to get there. That's your motivation. Say to yourself today, when it comes to my dreams and goals, I'll be on time by putting in the time. Roll those sleeves up and let's make this thing happen. That's your motivation. It's always for you because it's way bigger than me with every fiber of your being. Feel good.
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0: Lawson. Come on and be the change. Folks, I'm going to tell you something. You guys are awesome. we discovered a whole bunch of stuff. This is funny, kind of. But we got a very important announcement that we got to make.
1: Yes.
0: It was a major glitch here. And we didn't think anybody was calling. Okay? And I was like, wow, you guys don't love me anymore. And we found out that there was a user error.
1: It was not a user error. Anyway. Again, don't make me come over there. Okay, so.
0: All right, so.
1: Okay, so real quick.
0: Before you do that.
1: Yes.
0: All right, so we want to, first of all, we want to say thank you to everybody that has called. And I mean, when I tell you everybody called, we had, about 15 calls?
1: 15.
0: Okay.
1: Yes.
0: So many calls that this is amazing. We may go, but
1: yay,
0: we have to recognize all of these calls.
1: Yes.
0: Okay, so go ahead and run them on off.
1: Okay, we have Fatima Kennedy out of Atlanta, Keisha Walker out of Atlanta, Charles Hoyle out of Powder Springs.
0: Wow, Charles, okay.
1: Yes, Lamar Pruitt out of Atlanta, Rudolph Cadney out of Marietta, Mary Gillespie out of Marietta, Andre Michaud out of Rex. We have an anonymous caller out of Stone Mountain. Thank you so much.
0: Love it.
1: David Thomas out of Snellville. Monica Jackson out of Conyers. Teresa Wells out of Decatur.
0: Wow.
1: One more anonymous, Georgia.
0: Okay.
1: Thank you very much.
0: Like it.
1: Jacqueline Brown Gaines out of Los Angeles.
0: Wow.
1: Yes, yes, yes. Valley. Love it, love it. Calvin Morgan out of East Point. And James and Celeste Dallas out of Sandy Springs.
0: Calvin Morgan. Wow. You know, a lot of these folks I know names from Facebook, too. That's awesome.
1: Yes.
0: Man.
1: I love when that happens. It's like, hey, I know you. Yes.
0: This is great. This is great. And we can't thank you guys enough.
1: Thank you.
0: I'm so glad that we got that glitch taken care of.
1: Oh, yes.
0: 15 calls right at the end of the show.
1: Right at the end. See? I love it. And you can join these 15 calls and get everything set up for Miss Reva Blue, who will be in here very soon, by calling 404-880-8807 and pledge your support. 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
0: Hey, this is so cool. Thank you, beautiful people. Again, I can't say it enough. What a great feeling. How
1: yes.
0: about that? Huh?
1: It's wonderful to be alive.
0: Oh, indeed. It is.
1: Yes. And I'm looking forward to being with you again tomorrow morning.
0: Hey, this is so awesome. It's so awesome because when I came in here, the sun wasn't shining until you came into the studio.
1: Ooh, smooth talker. Keep talking. Keep talking. I'm listening. I'm here for it.
0: I'm just saying. It's all good. Tonight, Signature Serenade. I want you guys to check it out with Deb Moore. 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And we'll be looking forward to checking that out. Signature Serenade is always a good time.
1: Oh, yeah.
0: But today was an even better time. Now that we took care of that glitch.
1: Yes.
0: That's on us.
1: Yes, indeed.
0: But no worries. We thank everybody that took time out of their schedule and dialed 404-880-8807 or went online to WCLK.com.
1: Absolutely. We appreciate each and every one of you. And what a beautiful surprise to see. It was like, no, it was just a computer glitch. Y'all love us and we love you. Yeah. So please call 404-880-8807 and pledge your support. Continue to pledge your support.
0: And if you guys could see our coordinator, Joy John, and the look on her face, you would be like, wow, this is unbelievable. Oh. Wow.
1: Oh, yeah. I got to peel her off the ceiling right now.
0: But this is great, folks. Again, this is day number one of our fiscal year end membership campaign. It's always a treat to hear from you, but most importantly, we want you guys to continue to show your support because we've got a lofty number that we have to reach. In addition to that, with these big cuts from federal funding, we're talking over $300,000. All right, so yes. It's really important that everybody takes their makes their initiative. Just dial 404-880-8807. How about that?
1: Absolutely. 404-880-8807. And it has been a pleasure hanging out with you today, Morris.
0: This is awesome. And thank you. I can't wait to do it again, but we got to keep it going.
1: Yes, we do.
0: This morning. Reva's up next. Then we've got Jamal Ahmed with the Soul of Jazz. Deb Moore with Signature Serenade.
1: Big day.
0: Well, big day. And, of course, you guys really kicked it off the right way.
1: Yes, you did, and we so appreciate it.
0: In the meantime, you guys be great. And coming up next, Midday Jazz. As always, imparting, worry about nothing, pray about anything. Most importantly, thank the Creator for everything. Enjoy your day. We'll see you. And I love you. I love you more than chocolate cake. Great job. Talk to him, Cupcake.
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1: 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I'm Reva Blue, and this is the first day of our fiscal year-end membership campaign, and we are asking for you to come on and show up and show out so that we can continue to bring you great programming right here on 91.9 FM WCLK, right here on the campus of Clark Atlanta University and streaming worldwide at WCLK.com. And on this first day of the campaign, I am joined by Joy John. And hello, Joy. How you feeling?
2: Hello, Reva. It is good to see you on this wonderful Wednesday morning.
1: Yes.
2: And Reva, we just want to invite the people. We want to invite the people who listen to you every day, 10 to 2, who help you. That's the right in the middle of the workday.
1: Yes.
2: 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Excuse me. 404-880-8807.
1: Yes.
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1: All right now. And you can also text our call letters, WCLK, to the number 44321. And this is the first day of the campaign that runs through the 16th of June. And we are counting on each and every one of you who tune in to WCLK daily and enjoy the music and the information that we share with you. 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
2: Yes, Reva, I am the interim membership director, and our department, the membership department, puts on these fund drives. 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
2: Yes, 52 years, Reva. And that's only because of our members.
1: That's right. And you can come in. 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Or you can become a sustainer at just $7.66 a month. But the music right here on 91.9 and the informative programs that we share with you each right here on 91.9 is all for you. And you, it's a learning process when you listen to those programs right here on 91.9. Some of you tuned in last night to Money Making Conversations with Rushon McDonald. I'm sure you learned a lot on that program.
2: Yes.
1: So while you're enjoying the jazz here on 91.9, because up next we're going to hear some music from Kirk Whalum, along with Greg Manning, and along with Yolanda, right here on 91.9 FM, WCLK. So make the call. Let's get it started. We need five people to call in right now. 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And we do thank you all so very much.

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That's music coming from Greg Manning featuring Kirk Whalum along with Jolanda here on 91.9 FM WCLK. The time is 10:21. I'm Reva Blue. The program Midday Jazz until 2 o'clock this afternoon. And yes, this is the first day of our fiscal year end membership campaign. And so it is currently the high temperature for today is about 87 degrees, and there'll be some sunshine today, but also a possible rain as well in the forecast. And coming up, we're going to listen to some music from Nubian with a tune called Lights Out, and also from David Garfield as well, featuring Dave Kaz and Ventura Coast on 91.9 FM WCLK. 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Thank you.

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Thank you. Joanna Barbara. Mike Murley. Jim Vivian. Florian Hoffman. Thank you. We're going to take a break. We'll be back.

0: 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I'm Reva Blue and joined by Joy John. Hey, Joy.
1: Hello, Reva.
0: Okay, so we're here and we're looking for five people to call in to donate to WCLK. 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Yes.
1: Yes, Reva. So we're looking for four more callers in this hour. Four more callers. We would like to thank a renewing member. That is Cassandra D. Graves of Ellenwood, Georgia. And Cassandra says, always enjoyed being a jazz listener and the support that the station gives to the community. And she says she hopes it never goes away. And because of people like you, Cassandra, it will never go away. WCLK has been here for 52 years in this community, and it will continue to be here for another 52 years because of support like Cassandra. So call 404-880-8807. 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
0: And we have a lot to accomplish this week or the next few days. So we are really looking forward to our listeners becoming who have been listening for years and years. And I meet people all the time who have been listening to this radio station for a lot of years and have not yet become members of 91.9. 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We have a goal to reach, and yes, we know that you are willing and wanting to help us out because this is your favorite jazz station. We have a concert coming up this weekend, Joy.
1: Yes, we do. In Fayetteville, Georgia. We have I know Avery Sunshine is in there and some others. So we have a really great lineup of people. So if you're available, come out. Check us out this coming Saturday at the Fayetteville Amphitheater.
0: Yes, so if this station really matters to you, become a member on the level of $91.90. And if you want to come in as a sustaining member, that's just $7.66 a month. And it includes a WCLK member card, and that's a 2-for-1 deal, isn't it, Joy?
1: Yes, it's more than just, it's you can purchase a meal and then you'll get a meal for free. It's also, you can check the website because it's continually being updated. You can check the website for the member card because it's travel deals, it's grocery deals, all kinds of deals, hotel deals. So it's not just the restaurants too, Reva. So yeah, look at the website because like I said, it's continuously, they're always updating, adding new things, different, various stuff from restaurants to travel, all things in between.
0: And Joy, I know you must use that member card because you are always going somewhere when you have an opportunity to take a little time off from your busy schedule here at WCLK.
1: Yes, Reva, I have looked and see what deals I can get because, yes, my husband and I, we love to take a trip every year at our anniversary. And I look and see, hey, what can save us a little bit of dollars? And Reva, I want to let our people know, the future of WCLK, it's not in Washington, D.C. The future of WCLK is right here in Atlanta, Georgia. It's in our homes, our offices, our cars, our workplaces all across Atlanta and the suburbs that surround Atlanta. So it's in the hands of our listeners, Reva. 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
0: And of course, June is Black Music Month.
1: Yes,
0: and
1: yes,
0: it's one that, of course, we're celebrating the culture of this music. 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June is also Men's Health Month as well.
1: Yes, yes it is, Reva.
0: Yes, so it is. 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We thank you so very much. The time is 10:45. We're going to get back to some more music. It's 72 degrees here in Atlanta, and we just might see a little sunshine today. What do you think, Joy?
1: Yes, we might, but there's always sunshine here at WCLK.com because we keep it going with this great music, Reva.
0: That's right. We continue right now. Here is Boney James and On the Prowl.

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2: 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I'm Reva Blue, Midday Jazz. Joy will be back in a moment to join us for more of our, this is our fiscal year end membership campaign. 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We have five pair of tickets available now. And the show is for Wednesday, June 17th, 8 p.m. at City Winery. We continue right now with music from the TNR Collective. And this is called Colors, and we're also going to hear from saxophonist Kim Waters with Sax You Up.

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0: 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Music coming from Keiko Matsui, and this is Moon Over Gotham. I'm Reva Blue, and I'm joined by Joy John, and she's our membership coordinator. 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And Joy, I'm going to share the telephone number with our listeners who are tuning in right now, and it's 404-880-8807, or you can donate online at WCLK.com. 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How are we doing over in Pledge Central, Joy?
1: Hey, Miss Reva. So last hour, we had just that one call from Miss Cassandra Graves. Mm-hmm. So our four calls that we needed last hour is going to roll over into this hour. And we're going to be looking for nine calls to catch up.
0: Okay.
1: So Reva, you know, people, we know this is day one. Day one, we don't want people to get sidetracked, to procrastinate. Come in today. We want to keep up the momentum. 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
0: Now, for a donation to WCLK of $180 or $15 as a sustaining member, you can receive the WCLK member card, the WCLK ball cap, and the WCLK short sleeve t-shirt. Is it like the one I'm wearing right now, Joy?
1: Yeah. Well, it is short sleeve like that, but it's you're wearing more like a darker gray, but it's like a heathered gray, and it has a little saying on it. And they can actually go to WCLK.com and click in the membership premiums, and it will show the actual shirt. It will show the premiums that we are offering this drive. And Reva, we want to sweeten the pot a little.
0: Okay, yes,
1: yes,
0: we do.
1: Yes, we have some tickets available, and we have five pairs to see Spyro Gyra on Wednesday, June 17th, 8 p.m. at City Winery, and you will get two tickets. That's two tickets for your donation of a one-time donation of $100 on your credit card. So what a great way, a great group who's been around for quite a while.
0: Yes.
1: So yeah, I know they're a favorite of our people. We play them a lot here. So yeah, so what a great gift. You're doing a two for one. You're becoming a member of WCLK, and WCLK is thanking you for becoming a member by giving you two tickets to see this great event.
0: Yes, and one of my good friends who is a member of Spyro Gyra has been playing with them for a number of years, the bassist Scott Ambush.
1: Okay.
0: So I'll have an opportunity to say hello to him and enjoy the show as well. So you can pick up a pair of tickets for $100 and enjoy the sounds of Spyro Gyra. And I'm sure they're going to do a little meet and greet and take pictures. The last time I saw them, they did. And they're a wonderful group. And we've been playing their music here on WCLK for, you know, for many, many years. We need to hear from you, our listeners. 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
1: Yes.
0: We now need nine callers.
1: That is correct. We need nine callers. And maybe you want to let people know, you know, WCLK has been here since April 10th, 1974. That means we have been serving this community for 52 years. So, and we have been serving the community for 52 years because of listeners who have stepped up, like Cassandra, like James and Celeste Dallas, like Jacqueline Brown Gaines, all our various anonymous callers who I called in earlier. So we need more people like that to step up to the plate, turn their listenership into membership.
0: And we know that there are people who listen to us every single day.
1: Definitely.
0: 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And it is now 11:15. 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

0: All right, now from Gregory Porter and Fan the Flames here on 91.9. That's from the recording Take Me to the Alley. I'm Aretha Blue, Midday Jazz, 91.9 FM, WCOK, joined by Joy John on the first day of our fiscal year-end membership campaign, and we're asking for you to become a new member of this radio station, or become a, or renew your membership, or become a sustaining member of 91.9. And that's when you, as a sustaining member, which is so very important because you provide a monthly support of WCLK. So whether it's 5, 10, 15, 20, 25, 30, you know how that song goes. We're asking for you to become a sustaining member as well to WCLK. Pick up the WCLK member card and the insulated grocery tote. And it's really something that you can actually, of course, use as you go to the grocery store. And I really use it for a whole lot of things. Joy, how we're doing over in Pledge Central?
1: Well, Reva, I would like to thank another renewing member, Miss Sabrina Hocker, who always comes in. She comes in from Sacramento, California. Mm-hmm. Every single time we open up the mics and have our fun drives, Miss Hocker from California always comes in. She's a faithful, long, long time member. And we just want to give a big shout out and thank you for just continuing to support us all the way from California.
0: Thank you. All right, California. Yeah. Thank you so much. And well, you can do just like her name again is
1: Sabrina Hocker.
0: Sabrina Hocker. Thank you so much for your support. And you can do just like her and make your support to WCLK. I've been doing this radio thing for a very, very long time. And I remember being in Washington, D.C., and I decided that I was going to take a jazz history class. I was sent there by some guys that I grew up with, David Bolden and Donald Massey, and they were a little bit older than me, but they said, you know what, Gil Scott-Heron teaches there, and that's why you should go to college there. And I was like, okay. But by then they switched it from Federal City College to the University of the District of Columbia. So Gil had gone on and started pursuing his career in music and everything. And so I missed that part, but I did get to spend a lot of time hanging out with him and enjoying the music and stuff all over the city in D.C. and here in Atlanta as well. One of his last concerts was right here in Atlanta. And so I'm saying we want you to keep the jazz alive, keep the music coming to you each and every day. Show your support that you love this music. You do make a difference. And by calling the telephone number 404-880-8807, you help keep jazz alive right here on 91.9 FM WCLK. And so you can do like the others who have called so far. I know it's the first day. And some of you are just hearing about it. Some of you didn't know. Maybe some of you didn't know we have a fundraiser for WCLK. Maybe you just thought that, you know, the money is just here and we are able to do this without you. But we can't do it without you. Our budget has been cut. And we are responsible to raise these dollars. Some people think that, you know, we just get it from somewhere else. And I was like, okay, I'm not going to argue about this. I'm trying to tell you, we need the money here at WCLK. And a portion of our budget does come from our listeners who tune in each and every day to 91.9. And we are really counting on you.
1: That is correct, Reva, because, you know, this is day one of WCLK's membership drive. It goes for 7 days. It'll end on next Tuesday. But this is the beginning of an important week for WCLK. Mm-hmm. 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
0: And this year in May, it was the 100th birthday of Miles Davis.
1: Now,
0: I think mm-hmm. I've shared this with our listeners before, because when I was growing up, especially when I was like around 10 years old, and we had Miles Davis on the turntable. But by the time I did get to college in D.C., and I saw all this music and learned so much about Miles Davis, I was like, I'm so glad to know that he had more than one album. So I share that again with our listeners. 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And remember, we have the tickets available.
1: That is correct, Reba. We still have tickets available to see Spiral Gyra at the City Winery next week, Wednesday, June 17th. That's 8 p.m. And your two tickets will be a guest list, so you don't have to worry about coming to the station, going through emails or anything. Your name will be on the guest list. 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

0: 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We have some information to share with you. I'm Reva Blue with Midday Jazz, and we're going to continue with some music coming up from Mos Davis and Tiffany's Groove on Atlanta's Jazz Station. 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

June is Black Music Month, and gospel is black music. Richard Smallwood, the maestro of sacred excellence. Richard Lee Smallwood is among gospel's most accomplished composer, a classical-trained pianist who blend classical choral tradition with the spirit of the black church. Born in Atlanta and educated at Howard University, he helped found the school's first gospel choir and began a career marked by music brilliance and spiritual depth. His debut album, The Richard Smallwood Singers, spent 87 weeks on Billboard's gospel chart, signaling the arrival of a new kind of gospel excellence. Smallwood's catalog includes some of the most beloved worship anthems of the last 40 years: Center of My Joy, Total Praise, I Love the Lord. His compositions have been recorded by artists from Whitney Houston to Yolanda Adams, and he collaborated with legends including Leontine Price and Aretha Franklin. Inducted into the Gospel Music Hall of Fame in 2006, Smallwood's music remained a refuge of beauty, comfort, and reverence, showing that gospel can be both musically rich and deeply moved. June is Black History Month, but we celebrate it every day on 91.9 WC.

0: BLK is Bobby Humphrey playing the flute from the recording Satin Doll and Ladies Day here on 91.9 FM WCLK. I'm Reva Blue with Midday Jazz, joined by Joy John, who is over in Pledge Central. And we are looking for more callers to phone in support of the first day of our fiscal year-end membership campaign. And Joy, I hope we're getting closer.
1: Yes, we're inch by inch. We are getting a little closer.
0: Yeah.
1: Might need to come a little closer.
0: To that microphone, yeah.
1: So inch by inch, we are getting closer. I want to thank another long-time renewing member, and that's Pam Summerlin. And Miss Pamela, she has been a long-time member, and she used to also volunteer when we used to have our phone volunteers actually here in the studio. So thank you so much, Pam, from Jonesboro, for just coming in and continuing to support us over so many years.
0: That's just what we need. We need more renewing members and people who have supported WCLK over the years. And we are looking for you to be the next person to call in and show your support to WCLK 91.9. 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
1: Yes, Reva. 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
0: Oh, thank you so much, Joy. 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Yes.
1: Yes, yes, that's correct. I'm an alumni and I'm also a member of WCLK. 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
0: Also, we're asking for faculty and staff to donate to WCLK. 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We thank you so very much. The time now is 12:15. I'm Reva Blue along with
1: Joy John.
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0: Okay, we need six callers. 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Get it done now. All right, thank you so very much.

0: All right now, Delphio Marsalis and the Uptown Jazz Orchestra with a new suit here on 91.9 FM WCLK. We need some of that brand new money so we can continue to bring you great jazz music right here on 91.9 FM WCLK. I am Reva Blue, your host for Midday Jazz, and please make your contribution count today on the first day of our fiscal year end membership campaign. 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June 12th. June 12th is the last day to vote early in the primary runoff. WCLK reminds you to make a voting plan. And for more information, you can visit myvoterpage.com. And it's just that easy to vote. And thank you.
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0: Jazz Station, 91.9 FM, WCLK, Miles Davis, and Tutu here on 91.9 FM. I am Reva Blue. Midday Jazz is the program, and this is day one of our fiscal year-end membership campaign. And this is a fundraiser so that we can continue to bring you great programming here on Atlanta's Jazz Station and keep things working around here. I am joined by Joy John in the studio over at Pledge Central, and she is keeping track of the numbers and would like to be able to say your name and say thank you for supporting 91.9 FM WCLK. How are we doing, Joy?
1: We're doing all right, Reva. I'd like to thank a few more people. First, I'd like to thank Jeffrey Torin out of Fort Myers, Florida, for becoming a new member today, a new sustaining member.
0: Thank you
1: so much, Jeffrey Torin. Thank you so much. Also, we'd like to thank Carla Chaplin, a longtime member. I just had a lovely conversation with her. She said she grew up on jazz, and one of her first jobs was boxing 45s back in the day.
0: What?
1: Yes. So she says that we keep her going, and as she's semi-retired, and, you know, she enjoys listening to us throughout the day. So thank you, Carla, for coming in once again and renewing your sustaining membership with us.
0: Thank you so very much. And of course, we do need you new members. You've been listening for quite some time, years and years, or maybe just days. And we're asking for you to become a new member of 91.9 Atlanta's Jazz Station. The telephone number 404-880-8807. 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And they are here on this campus, and they are, now you hear them on the radio here on WCLK as well, as they continue to learn and train and provide us assistance here at 91.9. 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It's now 12:43. And
1: yes.
0: Joy, what else do you have to share with us?
1: Yes, Reva. Another level that we haven't mentioned is the business level.
0: Right.
1: Yeah, so at that business level, they get 35 underwriting spots. They get a link from their website to our website for 90 days. And it's a one-time donation of $1,250, and your spots, they'll be aired like our normal underwriting spots. If you want Reva's wonderful voice to air the spot, you can choose her voice or any other announcer that you would like. But yes, it's a great way, especially really good for small business people, for entrepreneurs. So come in, give it a try. We've had a lot of people who've given it a try, and some people even continued it on, and they've been handed over to our underwriting department and continued on there because they have gotten such a great response. WCLK has a very loyal audience. 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
0: And I know some of you are waiting for the right time. 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Here is Pamela Williams with Meet Me in Malibu.

0: Atlanta's Jazz Station is 91.9 FM WCLK. That's Pamela Williams with Meet Me in Malibu. Coming up at 2 o'clock, we invite you to stay tuned for The Soul of Jazz with Jamal Ahmed. I'm Reva Blue with Midday Jazz, and join WCLK's local take host, Kipling Primus, for Caregivers Relax on Saturday, June 13th from 1 p.m. until 4 p.m. at the Roswell Adult Recreation Center. 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
0: Thank you very much, Jamal. And we continue our program with music from, I just found this one, Russell Gunn and Joe Granson, and it's called Lotus Blossoms. 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

0: 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It's music coming from Jeff Lorber and Jeff's Groove here on member-supported radio, 91.9 FM, WCLK. I'm Reva Blue. I also have Joy John in the studio over in Pledge Central. And we are here on day one to ask for your contributions for great jazz music and information that we share with you right here on 91.9 FM, WCLK. Enjoy. I don't know. I know that this is day one, but day one sure does matter.
1: Yes, exactly.
0: Do I have
1: it
0: you?
1: Helps build the momentum.
0: That's a microphone. Come. Hold it like you love it. All right.
1: But yes, this is day one, and day one is very important. People like to come in at that last minute, gain the excitement on the last day. But this this very first day is day one, and it garners, you know, it looks to see how we have to do goals for each day. So this day is very, very important. But I would like to thank Reva, a new member on that. I mean, I'm sorry, a renewing member, and her name is Cheryl Handy. And Mrs. Handy says she would like to request this song, We Meet Again, by Reggie Hines from the Time Travel album. So if Reva, if you're able to pull up that song, if you have that song, Miss Handy would like to hear that.
0: I believe I do have it. Time Travel. I love this wonderful young saxophonist, Reggie Hines. And so Time Travel is from a 2023 release that features Allison Williams, Karen Briggs, our very own Reagan Whiteside, and of course, Tony Hightower, who we're going to hear on Saturday.
1: Yes.
0: Yeah, at the Ville, along with the other musicians, including Avery Sunshine and Jazz Funk Soul, is it?
1: Yes.
0: Okay. It's a lot to remember.
1: Yes, it is. Okay. Yes, it is.
0: All right. So, yeah, anyone
1: yes,
0: else?
1: And she says, too, that she loves Reva Blue. And she says that she wants to hear some more local artists being played.
0: Okay.
1: So yeah, so we'll get that out there for you, Cheryl, and thank you so much for helping us inch a little closer to our goal. So Reva, in this hour, this last hour of your show, we're looking for just $300, $300 short of our goal. So if we can get about 4 to 5 callers calling in at whatever level is comfortable for you. One of our other popular levels, Reva, is the 180 level, where it's just $15 a month. And at that level, you'll get our new short sleeve gray t-shirt along with the matching gray ball cap and also the member card. So that's a great level to consider. Or if you want to just make up your own level, you're saying $18 doesn't fit my budget, but $13 fits my budget. So you can make up your level, what fits in for you. 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
0: I don't remember what sci-fi movie this is from, but I remember step by step, inch by inch.
1: That's right. That's right.
0: We're on our way there.
1: We get closer.
0: We're getting closer.
1: So exactly.
0: You can help us raise $300 before the next break. That would be very helpful. And so we could raise a little more for Midday Jazz and for this, your favorite jazz station, 91.9 FM, WCLK. So we are here to protect this music, and it's here for the future announcers. 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
0: 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All right. So, we're going to hear from Reggie Hines.
1: Okay. Yes. Great. And Reva, I like to call this the ownership hour. 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

0: on Atlanta's Jazz Station 91.9. That's music from saxophonist Reggie Hines, and we meet again. Atlanta's Jazz Station 91.9 FM WCLK. And I might have one more coming from Reggie Hines, and he has one with Allison Williams, and might as well, but that's coming up on Atlanta's Jazz Station 91.9 FM WCLK. 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

0: Atlanta's Jazz Station is 91.9 FM WCLK and music coming from Philippe Sace and Eric Darius. And this is City Sync on 91.9 FM WCLK. Thank you for tuning in. Thank you for joining us here on Midday Jazz. I'm your host, Reva Blue, and I'm joined by Joy John, who is over in Pledge Central, and she is also in charge of the of membership here and some more stuff all around. She keeps track of the money, and I just don't know how she does it, but she does it. And so the telephone number to call, this is day one of the membership campaign, the fiscal year end membership campaign. And yes, day one is, it's the most important day to get us started, to get us a step ahead of the whole campaign. That's how I look at it, Joy. Okay.
1: Yes,
0: so,
1: exactly.
0: So how are we doing right now?
1: Well, and, Viva, and, we're just and, a few hundred. Just a few hundred dollars short of your goal, just a few hundred.
0: Just a few.
1: So if we can just call, if we can just get like two more callers to call in at 404-880-8807. Again, that's 404-880-8807 or go to WCLK.com. And Reva, if they're thinking about as they're going about to make that call or go to our website, just think that you're preserving a legacy. You're preserving a great legacy here at WCLK. You're keeping this great American art form alive here, right here in the great city of Atlanta on the great campus of Clark Atlanta University.
0: Yes, Joy, and we, and to all of our listeners tuning in right now at this time, because we only have 19 minutes, you know, I have to save a little few minutes for Jamal to come in here so he can get set up. But we are here to protect our independent broadcasting legacy following the National Public Radio grant cuts and have been eliminated. 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
0: All right, we have some more music coming up right here on 91.9 FM WCLK. But we also want to let you know, we have this very important program called Signature Serenade. What happens during that time, Joy?
1: So Signature Serenade is where we have a special guest from the community come in, and he or she, they get to do, they almost like a co-host with that. Reva does it on Saturdays and Deb does it on the rest of the week. And they're a co-host with that announcer, and they get to play their jazz music that is near and dear to their heart. 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
0: Okay, so tonight, from 7 until 9 p.m., joining Deb Moore is Dr. Alfred Wyatt Jr.
1: Yes, yes.
0: From the Family Dental Care. And then I'll just give a little rundown real quick.
1: No problem.
0: Pianist Carol Albert, who was doing her thing this past Sunday with the Unity Jazz Foundation. Carol Albert, a pianist, composer, and recording artist, who you hear on WCLK. For some reason or other, Friday is still open, but if you have $1 million, you want to help us raise on Friday evening, you can do so. Show up and show out. Dr. David and Karen Manuel will join me on Saturday from 4 until 6 p.m. Director of Fulton County Arts Council. And Joe Granston will be here on Sunday. He's a great jazz trumpeter, band leader, big band leader, and all of that stuff. And a great guy. He'll let me sit in and sing a song in B flat. He doesn't mind. And he'll be here on Sunday from 1 until 3 p.m. with Deb Moore. And Jerome and Stephanie Russell, president of H.J. Russell and Company and Russell New Urban Development, LLC, will be here on Monday from 7 until 9 p.m. That's on the 15th. And on the 16th, the final day, Kimball Williams, community leader. We're here with Deb Moore and that signature serenade, and they want to win it all.
1: Yes, for the big silver ball.
0: That's right.
1: So you can call and you can contribute to this great call, to this great cause. 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
0: All right. And possibly you would like to be a part of the WCLK Jazz Preservation Society. 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

0: right. Believe it or not. Well, believe it. 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And I just looked at the numbers, and all I need now for Midday Jazz to make the goal for just for today, for the first day of this fiscal year end membership campaign, is $75. 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And to stay tuned, up next is The Soul of Jazz with Jamal Ahmed right here on 91.9. Deb Moore has Jazz Sundown, Serenading the City, Rick Joyner, and of course we have the finest in gospel music, 4 o'clock in the morning with Rodney Evans. And again, happy birthday. He just celebrated a birthday. Happy birthday to him again. And then Morris Baxter is in at 6 o'clock in the morning. Morning. I'm Reva Blue. Tune in tomorrow from 10 a.m. until 2 p.m. and join me for more of Midday Jazz here on 91.9 FM WCLK. 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
1: WCLK celebrates Black Music Month by highlighting the accomplishments of Mesa. From collaborating with Stevie Wonder on his hit album Wonderland to being the lead vocalist for the group Incognito, Mesa has won a Grammy and the Soul Train Centric Award and continues to influence singers, contemporary singers in jazz as well as R&B with her talent. In 1996, she launched her solo career, resulting in more than a dozen albums. In addition to her musical recordings, Mesa established her own program called Mesa Kitchen Karaoke Sundays, which can be found on YouTube and other social media platforms. In 2018, Mesa founded Blue Velvet Soul Records. Her 14th solo album, Music for Your Soul, reached number one on the UK Soul charts. She continues to delight audiences around the world with her distinct sound. June is Black Music Month, and jazz is Black Music.

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0: 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We just heard music coming from Roberto Restuccia. He called that one Denada. We also had sounds coming from Benji Porecki and Fresh Start on this Wednesday. 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With that said, we're going to head on over to the place where all the magic goes down. Of course, that being Donation Central. And I see my good brother Rick Joyner holding it down. How you doing over there, Rick?
1: Man, it's a beautiful day in the neighborhood. How you doing?
0: Man, I'm good, man. Always good to see you with the funky Mono Neon shirt on over there. For yeah, y'all that don't know, Mono Neon, one of my favorite basses out of Memphis, right?
1: Yep.
0: And you're related.
1: Yeah. His mother's sister is married to my brother.
0: Mm.
1: So he's like my nephew. Yeah.
0: Got you.
1: And to us, his name is DJ. Okay.
0: DJ. You hear that, DJ? Well, you know what? If you love DJ and his music, make sure you make a donation.
1: Absolutely. 404-880-8807 is the number. It's our first day of the campaign, and we need to hit the ground running, so to speak. June is Black Music Month. It's also Men's Health Month. Juneteenth is coming up, and Father's Day is coming up as well. Lots of reasons to celebrate and lots of reasons to give to this wonderful radio station, because we lost government funding, as you may have heard us say before, and we have to make up the difference. So 404-880-8807 is the phone number. And if you pledge at $100, at a $100 pledge level, we've got some tickets to see Spira Gyra at City Winery, Atlanta.
0: Okay.
1: Yeah, I'm thinking about just paying $100 myself.
0: I mean, that's actually a really nice pledge premium and thank you gift. How many do we have?
1: We've got five pair
0: of
1: tickets to see Spira Gyra.
0: Wow. So, at $100?
1: Yeah.
0: That's crazy.
1: A pair of tickets. You can't get tickets for $100. So please, 404-880-8807. And that's one of the things that we do. We try to give incentives for people and gifts for them when they support us. And it goes hand in hand. And we appreciate the support.
0: Absolutely, Rick. And also, you know, when you think about it, you getting those tickets for Spira Gyra is just really the circle of life, because it's really about WCLK continuing their tradition of great jazz music and supporting Spira Gyra. So you hear their music here every single week on Jazz 91.9, and we're offering you tickets. And what's the date on that again, Rick?
1: Wednesday, June 17th. It's coming up next Wednesday.
0: So next Wednesday.
1: Yeah.
0: Oh, wow. Right around the corner.
1: Yep.
0: Okay. Well, we want you in the house for that, and we only have five pair on the table right now at the $100 pledge level. You put it on your credit card and you're going to get a pair of tickets to check out the legendary jazz fusion band known as Spira Gyra out of Buffalo, New York, and celebrating over half a century of putting out great music. And Jay and all the cats in that crew have continued and will continue to give you great music, and we will continue to support their music because of your support. So with that said, Rick, we're going to head back into the music.
1: Let's do it.
0: And, you know, we were talking about Mono Neon.
1: Okay.
0: I'm going to play something from a band that he's a part of, and he kind of jams with them. I'm talking about Ghost Note.
1: Yeah.
0: And a big fan of Ghost Note, who is also a kind of subsidiary of Snarky Puppy, the drummer came out of Snarky Puppy as well as their percussionist. So going to play one featuring Carl Denson. They call this Move with Purpose, and that is our mantra for this hour here on The Soul of Jazz. We need 5 donations before 3 o'clock to ensure that we stay on track to reach our goal here on this first day of our fiscal year-end membership campaign. 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

This is drummer Kermit Walker from Atlanta, Georgia. When I want to get the day started in the right way, I want to swing, and I listen to WCLK. You should too.

0: Jazz, 91.9 WCLK, Atlantis Jazz Station, Jamal Ahmed, and the soul of jazz. And music coming from the legendary jazz funk fusion band known as Spyro Gyra, and one of their biggest songs in their repertoire. And we're talking about Morning Dance, a song that is very endearing to me because I grew up on that song, and it really set the stage for me to enjoy those things that came before it and after it as well. And that's what I really love about the music of Spyro Gyra. And that's what I love about the music that we play here at WCLK. And if you're just tuning in, today is day number one of our fiscal year end membership campaign. And the mantra and theme for this campaign is membership matters now more than ever. And it truly does, especially after the year and some change we've been dealing with all of these major budget cuts, including losing our federal support with the Corporation for Public Broadcasting. So we want you all to understand that your support is so vital right now. And we have some wonderful thank you gifts for everyone who makes a donation here to Jazz 91.9. And you can come at the 91.9 level and pick up your WCLK member card and that insulated grocery tote, which is a wonderful thank you gift. Or you could just bump it up to $9 more and pick up two tickets to go check out Spyro Gyra, who we just played. And they're going to be over there at City Winery next Wednesday. And we're looking forward to being in the house for that show, because we're going to be celebrating the end of the campaign at that show as well. So we want you in the house for that. All you got to do is give us a call, because we only have five pair for you all right now. 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Heading on over to Donation Central, Rick Joyner. How you doing, sir?
1: Man, I'm good. And I'm so appreciative to Philip of Locust Grove, Georgia.
0: All right. Thank you, Philip.
1: Yeah, he's an existing member, made a single donation, and we appreciate you so much, Philip. That's what we need. And please, everyone, you need to know that small gifts matter. OK, whatever amount you can give. We have a goal this hour of $300, and Philip has helped us to we're on our way to reaching that goal. OK, so we need some people to call right now at 404-880-8807 and make your donation today. It's completely tax deductible, and you're helping a great cause in keeping WCLK and our programming on the air.
0: Yeah, and you know, this campaign and what we've been doing for the past few campaigns to help cover that $300,000 funding gap that we have been dealing with really represents one of the most important fundraising efforts here in our history at WCLK, because it's one of those things that came out of left field. And it's like, well, you got to get it. 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And we thank you all so much for helping us get closer to receiving that. But it's important for you all to understand right now how vital your support is to Jazz 91.9 WCLK. So it goes without saying that your support means more to us now than ever. But that really is an understatement. 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If we could get at least four more callers or donors to come on in before the 3 o'clock hour to help us reach our goal. And again, we have a lot, a bevy of wonderful thank you gifts on the table. But the gift that we're focusing on right now, Rick, is Spyro Gyra. And you actually spoke with Jay, the leader of Spyro Gyra.
1: I did, man. I sat down with Jay Bekenstein and did a wonderful interview, man. He's such a great guy. And that interview lives on my YouTube channel, which is the Rick Joyner Experience. But Rob is going to, I believe he's going to actually reposition some of that for the website, WCLK.com. But yeah, you got to see that, man. It's good stuff.
0: Yeah, no, it's just a great conversation. That's one of the things that we love about what we do here at WCLK, is being able to speak to these artists. And in turn, when we speak to these artists, you're exposed to much more than just the music. 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We're just asking all of you right now to show your love to Jazz 91.9 WCLK. As we keep this flow going with Spyro Gyra, I'm going to play one of my favorites from Spyro Gyra entitled The Shaker Song. 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

0: Jazz, 91.9 WCLK, Atlanta's Jazz Station. 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And we are celebrating the very first day of our fiscal year-end membership campaign by asking all of you right now to show your love to jazz music, to show your love to this culture that was born and bred right here in America. 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One thing I love about WCLK is that we are truly preserving a history, a music that is slowly losing its ground here in America. 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We're looking at about 314. Going to head on over to Donation Central. Rick Joyner, how you doing, sir?
1: Man, I'm incredible. And this hour, our goal for this hour is only $350. And this hour is also our upgrade challenge hour.
0: All right.
1: And what that means is when you call to make your donation, whatever level it is, we challenge you to add another $5 to it. You know, and all of these $5 are really going to add up in helping us to reach our goal, not only this hour, but to reach our overall goal, which is staying on the air.
0: Right. That's the ultimate goal.
1: Yeah. 404-880-8807. It's been rather quiet over here, man. Phones have not been ringing. And I know people are getting off work now. And if you're in traffic, I get it. I totally get it. But if you're listening to this radio station, we know that this is food for your soul.
0: That's right.
1: And it helps to calm you down when you're dealing with stressful situations like Atlanta rush hour traffic, man. And we appreciate you. We love being here for you, and we need your help. 404-880-8807 is the phone number.
0: And, you know, I'm always down for a good challenge. So we have a challenge on the table, that upgrade challenge. If you do make a donation, you can up it $5, $10, $15. And that goes a long way. That little bit of surplus for us helps us because we are a nonprofit entity. And you know how it is with nonprofits. You know, we don't make a profit doing this.
1: Right.
0: You know, that's the ultimate goal of being a nonprofit. But one thing that we know is that we rely on your donations. And I think it's a wonderful model that has assisted us for over now 52 years here.
1: 52 years. Yes.
0: That's amazing when you think about it. 52 years in this market. Many stations cannot say that. We are in a rare group, and it's because of the rare group of people that support us here at WCLK.
1: Absolutely.
0: So give us a call, the number 404-880-8807, and make a donation to preserve all this incredible culture. You know, I was looking at the next artist that's coming up, and I think about how important he is not only to jazz music, but also being an ambassador, bringing so many different people from different genres into jazz. And I'm talking about Herbie Hancock.
1: Yeah.
0: You know, Herbie was really good at going into the funk world and say, hey, y'all need to come over here and check out this jazz. Let me make this album called Headhunters just to get you on over here. And then he did it again in the 80s with hip hop, you know, with Rocket. You know, he said, y'all young folk need to come over here to this jazz world. And it inspired so many folks. So if you love the music of Herbie Hancock and just his symbol in this world and what he means to jazz culture and culture in general, give us a call and make a donation. 404-880-8807. 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

0: Jazz, 91.9 WCLK, Atlanta's Jazz Station. Jamal Ahmed, the soul of jazz on this Wednesday hump day afternoon. It was music coming from sax man Eric Darius, calling that one Too Good to Let Go. And before that, we had Mitchell Coleman with Journey and Ulysses Owens Jr. and his take on that classic Mo Better Blues. Took me back to 1991 in that classic Spike Lee film that really brought a lot of people into the world of jazz music and really showed us all the things that were happening in the world of jazz, even the politics of running a jazz club. And one thing about WCLK is we are all about jazz 24/7, 365. 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We got about 341 heading on over to Donation Central. Rick Joyner, how you doing, sir?
1: Man, I am incredible and just so blessed and grateful to be here on the air with you, man, for another campaign where we reach out to people and they respond. And a big thank you to Shekana. I hope I said that right.
0: Thank you.
1: Shekana of Stone Mountain, Georgia, an existing member.
0: Thank you, Shekana.
1: She said, yes, increase by 3%. Keep the jazz going. Yeah, we appreciate you. Also, an anonymous donor in Lithonia, Georgia, a new member.
0: Thank you.
1: Thank you so much. And a big shout out to James, another new member from Decatur, where it's greater.
0: All right.
1: Yeah, I think James probably getting a pair of those Spiral Gyro tickets.
0: Oh, yeah. Yeah. So he came in at that $100 level, yeah, which gets you those Spiral. And, you know, I have to say that that is an incredible premium. You know, we always give away tickets, and I think it's a wonderful thing when we offer them up during a campaign, because it really brings people out to what we support. You know, it takes you out to the jazz music that we support. And we support a lot of live events here at WCLK on the air, and we're always out and about. But what's really great about all of that is that it's only $100.
1: Yeah.
0: It's literally $100 to support WCLK, and you get a pair of tickets to see a legendary jazz band, Spiral Gyra.
1: Oh, man, Jay Bekenstein and that group, man, are just, they are indeed legends. And when I sat down with Jay and did the interview with him, and I mentioned to him the first time I saw Spiral Gyra live, it was in Memphis. And as soon as I said Memphis, he knew the venue, which is, it's no longer active right now. It's called Mud Island. And man, that concert was just so great. And it, when I experienced Spiral Gyra there for the first time, and it really helped to expand my my appreciation,
0: absolutely,
1: for jazz music. So to get a pair of tickets to see Spiral Gyra at City Winery for a $100 donation is just awesome, and it's completely tax deductible.
0: Absolutely. And you're supporting the radio station that supports Spiral Gyra, which is, you know, we hear Spiral Gyra more than we see them, but you're going to have that rare opportunity to actually see them. And you don't have to say this, Rick, because this is very serious when you think about the fact that many people, you know, and many bands from that era, we don't really see a lot of those artists touring like we used to from the 70s. And many of them have passed on. You know, we've lost a lot of legends in that world of jazz, funk, and fusion. And Spiral Gyra was kind of like that bridge group. They were like in between what was happening in the 80s and what was happening with Weather Report and Return of Forever and Herbie Hancock and Roy Ayers and Grover. So if you want to go check out this legendary group, and you know that that word is thrown around a lot, you know, legendary and iconic, but we know that they are true legends and icons in the world of jazz music. 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You know, I'm going to play a song right now, Rick, that's actually a cover of old jam from Freddie Jackson. And I'm a big Freddie Jackson fan. And it was crazy. I was looking at a podcast and it was these young guys talking about Freddie Jackson. And one guy was like, well, how popular was Freddie Jackson? And he, in his partner Googled how popular and how many hits Freddie Jackson had. And people forget that he had so many hits. He had about like 15 to 17 proper hits. When you think about that, that's phenomenal.
1: And listen, he did a song that, I don't know that it ever made it to radio, but he did a version of Good Morning Heartache.
0: Oh, yeah.
1: Man, that version that he did was just so awesome. We used to have, I was working at a club somewhere in Arkansas as a house DJ, and we would have lip sync nights where you would lip sync. I lip synced that song.
0: You did Putting on the Hits. You did like Putting on the Hits.
1: Yeah, I was putting on the hits, all right. It wasn't karaoke, though.
0: Yeah, remember that old show, Putting on the Hits, man, when you were lip sync, man? 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

0: Jazz, 91.9 WCOK, Atlantis Jazz Station, Unwrapped Volume 3, Lounging Who Do You Love? Of course, originally done by the man, LL Cool J, but that was done by that wonderful project that we were playing from the very first one, Unwrapped, which was put out by Hidden Beach Records, which is a label that has released some incredible soul artists, like, of course, Jill Scott and Kendrick the Family Soul, and even trombonist Jeff Bradshaw. But that was a very, very inspiring project, because what they decided to do back then was kind of get into the world of hip-hop and say, let's bridge that gap between hip-hop and jazz and have all these incredible contemporary jazz artists cover these hip-hop songs. And it was a smash. And, of course, we've been supporting those projects ever since. And it's because of your financial support that we're able to do so. I think the very first one came out back 26 years ago, if you can believe that, back in the year 2000. So that just goes to show how long we've been supporting it and how long you've been supporting us. So we thank you so much. But we need your support right now. It's 410 in the ATL. And we have a new set of goals for this 4 o'clock hour during our fiscal year end membership campaign. Today is the very first day of that campaign. It's a very quick campaign. We're going to be in and out of this campaign and get back to the music. But before we do that, we need your financial support to do so, because if you can't, if you do not give to WCOK, and we understand how it is, you know, we also have various levels where we can work with you. But if you can't give to WCOK, then tell someone else to make a donation here to Jazz 91.9 WCOK. But if you can give $5, $10, $15, then make a call right now at 404-880-WCOK or go online to WCOK.com. Heading on over to Donation Central. Rick Joyner, how you doing, sir?
1: Man, I am just blown away, okay? So let me ask you a question, Jamal. What are the chances of two listeners having the same name, like Shakana?
0: Oh, wow.
1: S-H-A-C-O-N-N-A. What are the chances of two of them having that same name?
0: That's like winning the lottery, man. That's a lottery chance right there.
1: Well,
0: especially with a unique and beautiful name like that.
1: Exactly. Know? But whether it's one person or two, that name is just showing out. Okay.
0: All right. The Shakana.
1: The first one was from Stone Mountain. Okay. In the 3 o'clock hour.
0: Okay.
1: She's from Stone Mountain. This one says that she's from Decatur.
0: All right.
1: And an existing member. Thank you so much.
0: Thank you.
1: And then she said, yes, increased by 3%. Then the next donation came from another Shakana.
0: Okay. Okay.
1: Of Stone Mountain. So I'm thinking maybe that's, I don't know.
0: Yeah, I'm thinking that may be the same Shakana. Shakana, let us know. Help us out. We're kind of messed up over here now.
1: Look, her name is on my list three times for three donations within the last hour.
0: And if that's the same Shakana, we just got to applaud you. Thank you so much.
1: Darling, thank you so much. 404-880-8807 is the phone number. And we have a goal this hour of $400. And we know we can make that happen with your help. So give us a call.
0: That's right. That's right. We need about five more Shakanas right now in this hour. Because Shakana, you are just showing out and we appreciate you. We could clone you like they cloned Tyrone. We would do that. But we know we can't do that. But we know that there are great folk out there just like her who listen to WCOK, who want to give to WCOK. And of course, appreciate the energy that we're putting out there. You know, Rick, a lot is happening. The first big game, I think, for the World Cup is either tomorrow or Friday. I think it's maybe tomorrow at noon. But the first big game is happening, and the whole world is converging.
1: FIFA.
0: Yes, for FIFA, the World Cup. And the whole world is converging. And, you know, the thing that I love about WCOK is WCOK is like a wonderful kind of welcoming agent to people who come to Atlanta. You may get into that Uber or Lyft or get in that transit, transport van or whatever. And they may be playing WCOK.
1: Yeah.
0: And we get a lot of people who are hearing WCOK leaving the airport And one thing that it shows is that you have a world-class city when you have a jazz radio station, because many cities around the world, especially here in America, don't have that option.
1: And you know what? I just had an idea, man. I think it would be great if all of the Waymos, the Waymo cars, all of them were equipped to play WCLK immediately every time somebody gets in the car.
0: And we wish we could tell somebody, but who do we tell? You know,
1: Elon. I'm gonna call Elon and drop that in his ear. Okay.
0: Okay. All right. Well, you do that. You do that. Hopefully he'll listen to you. But well, we want our folk right now to give us a call at 404-880-8807 and make a donation and pick up some tickets. We have these tickets for the Spyro Gyra show that's happening next Wednesday at City Wine. When you come in at that $100 level, you will get tickets to check out the legendary jazz funk, jazz fusion band out of Buffalo, New York. If you're from New York City, you got to show love to your own Spyro Gyra. But if you just love Spyro Gyra, then make a donation and pick up tickets to see them, because we are the radio station that plays them. And, you know, one thing that we do also here, Rick, is we actually give a lot of good shows. We actually promote a lot of good shows. And I was looking at a lot of the shows that we've bought over the years.
1: Yeah.
0: Like when you look at, I just saw the picture for the Peabo Bryson show.
1: Yeah.
0: That we bought about 10 years ago. Rest in peace to the great Peabo Bryson. Also, we bought George Duke here for his final show, as well as Natalie Cole for her final show.
1: When
0: you think about that, that's amazing. And we have some serious cats are going to be converging on Atlanta this Saturday for our WCOK Jazz Fest. And we're talking about jazz, funk, soul, Avery Sunshine, and Tony Hightower.
1: Yep.
0: But when you look at jazz, funk, soul alone, you've got Jeff Lorber, you've got Everett Harp, and you've got Paul Jackson Jr.
1: Yeah, super group.
0: I mean, a proper super group, because when you look at all the things that they've done individually,
1: yeah,
0: and you put them together, it's like the Avengers, man. Music. So
1: absolutely.
0: If you love the music that we play here at WCLK, give us a call, make a donation. Again, we're looking at about 4:15. We're going to head back into the music. We got sounds coming from that group, jazz, funk, soul. And if you appreciate what we do here at WCLK, please help us in our endeavor to continue to bring you great jazz music, because we rely on you. 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

0: 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Performing this year will be vocalist Tony Hightower.
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0: Jazz, 91.9 WCLK, Atlanta's Jazz Station. Jamal Ahmed, the soul of jazz on this Wednesday afternoon. That was music coming from the legendary Joe Sample from his classic 1990 album, that being the title track, and Spellbound. I tell you, that record, the first jazz record I bought with my own personal money that I earned doing a newspaper route, delivering newspapers back in the day. So it just goes without saying, I have been a jazz fan for a long time, put my money where my mouth is. And I also, when I got to college, knew how important it was to support WCLK. And I think I became a member of this radio station when I was only 18. I gave that $50 like it was $500,000. But it meant so much to me knowing, and I understood eventually, like, if I don't give a call, they would not play the music that I love. So my little $50 in my mind was saving the radio station, not knowing that I would have to do it again the next campaign, but it's all worth it. And of course, we appreciate everyone who makes that commitment and comes to that conclusion that, you know what, if I don't give, then WCLK just does not exist. So we appreciate all of you thus far who have made that decision to give us a call and donate to WCLK. 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Heading on over to Donation Central, Rick Joyner, how you doing, sir?
1: Man, I'm good. I just learned something else about you. You had a paper route?
0: I had a paper route, man. Atlanta Journal-Constitution.
1: I did, too.
0: Really?
1: Yeah, the Memphis Commercial Appeal.
0: Oh, man. Listen, I don't think people understand how serious paper routes are when you have to wake up at like 3 in the morning, actually 2 in the morning, go to the place where all the papers are, and you have to put the papers together. People don't know that. We had to, especially the Sunday papers that were really thick, we have to put them together, put them in the little plastic thing.
1: Yeah, I didn't have to do all that.
0: I had to do all that, man. You have no idea. It was serious.
1: And the Commercial Appeal was an evening newspaper. It was delivered in the evening, not in the morning.
0: Ah.
1: So when I got out of school, you know, I'd have to go down, push my little cart down to the corner where they were going to drop off the newspapers, and then they drop them off in bundles. I put them in my basket, and then I walk back and start my route, you know, and I could fold and pop that paper. And ooh,
0: man, that sounds like luxury compared to what I was going through, because it was only on the weekends. Of course, I was a kid, so getting up that early. But I told my dad I needed some money, and he said, well, get you a paper route, and you got to get up, and I'll drop you off and do all of that. And, you know, I'm happy. It built some resolve in me.
1: Absolutely. So it's important that people know that we don't take your donations lightly.
0: Absolutely.
1: And I want to give a big shout out and thank you to Derek of Decatur.
0: Thank you, Derek.
1: He's a new member. He said, yes, increase by 3%, and would like to make this donation in honor of his mother, Juanita Glenn.
0: All right. Yes.
1: Derek, man, thank you so much. We appreciate
0: you.
1: 404-880-8807 is the phone number. 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
0: That's right. And, you know, Rick, one thing that is for certain, you know, WCLK will always be here with the support of our listeners. You know, we have a different operating model than commercial radio, where if the corporation stops spending, then there is no other option. But for us, we know that you are kind of ostensibly our shareholders here at WCLK. And
1: yes,
0: only 2% of our listening audience actually gives to WCLK. If that number was just increased by a mere 3%, it would be life-changing for us here. And that
1: Absolutely.
0: Just goes to show how important your donation is to WCLK. And as we were talking earlier, the world is coming right now all to Atlanta. The entire world is coming to one of the biggest sporting events in the world, and that is the World Cup. You know, I started watching the World Cup in the 90s, and I started realizing, like, oh, this is bigger than the Super Bowl in a whole nother way. It's like country versus country. And I was a big fan of Brazil back then. Brazil was just killing the game. But if you appreciate all the global energy that we play here at WCLK, because we play a lot of artists who are representing this jazz culture from all over the world, then make a donation right now at 404-880-8807. Rick, we need about four more donations in the next 15 minutes.
1: Yes.
0: To stay on track to reach our goal. And we know that we have four great folk out there, more than four, of course, but we know that there are at least four great folk out there who can give to Jazz 91.9 WCLK in any amount, be it $10 a month, $15 a month as a sustaining member. And we got some wonderful thank you gifts like your WCLK hoodies, the ball caps, the member card, which of course is great to save money. And it's a digital card that will give you 2-for-1 savings across the Metro Atlanta area at various restaurants and attractions. 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You know, Rick, this group is going to be heading in town. We were talking about groups from all over the world, and there's a band that I've been supporting here for about 7 years now, since 2019, out of London, known as Coco Roco.
1: Okay.
0: And Coco Roco is led by a woman on trumpet named Sheila Gray, who leads this horn section, and they are one of the hottest groups right now in the world. Matter of fact, they're playing the Buckhead Theater, and I can mention this because the show was sold out. And they literally sold out their show, the Buckhead Theater, in 12 minutes. Wow. So that lets you know how popular they are here in Atlanta and America. But I'm excited to see them tomorrow, and hoping I can say something to them. Just let them know, hey, WCLK loves you, and we appreciate all the great music that you guys have been putting out. But if you love that global vibe, then give us a call right now, 404-880-8807. 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

0: Jazz, 91.9 WCLK, Atlanta's Jazz Station, Jamal Ahmed, and the Soul of Jazz on this Wednesday afternoon. Good afternoon to everyone listening, of course, here in Atlanta and via WCLK.com. We just heard music coming from the supergroup known as Jazz Funk Soul. They call that one Over Easy. And of course, they're going to be in town this weekend, this Saturday out there in Fayetteville. At the Veal, the Fayetteville Amphitheater, a wonderful newish venue out in Fayetteville. And of course, that is where we're going to be having our WCLK Jazz Fest. We are looking so forward to it and very excited, because we've been doing this for the past few years and now it's turning into an Atlanta tradition. People are loving the Jazz Fest, and only a few more tickets left. I think we're really close to being sold out. So you need to hurry on up and get your tickets. And remember that when you do make a donation here to Jazz 91.9 WCLK, not only are you supporting, the music that we play on the radio, and that you hear online, but also all of our endeavors, all the things that we do in the city, to take this music to you live. 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How about coming in as a $7.66 a month sustaining member? That's only $91.9, but it breaks down to only $7 and some change a month as a sustaining member. We know that, you know, people have a lot going on. You know, we all got a lot going on right now, of course, but we want to make sure that we make it affordable, to give to WCLK, because just $5-$7 a month is all it takes really to show your love to this radio station. So with that said, we're going to head on over to Donation Central. Rick Joyner, the host of course, the man Serenade to the City. How you doing, my friend? Good to see you, sir.
1: Man, good to be here. Good to be seen and not viewed. You know what I'm saying?
0: Yeah, well, they can't view you. Not on the radio.
1: Yeah, but I must give this disclaimer in regards to our Jazz Fest concert coming up this Saturday. No, I don't have any tickets, okay? I just want to put that out.
0: Listen, there. Everybody been hitting me up, so I know. I've had my Captain America shield up like, I'm sorry, y'all.
1: Yeah, I don't have any tickets. But I do have a great big thank you for Laura Page.
0: Thank you, Laura.
1: Of College Park.
0: All right.
1: And Laura, I had to put some respect on how I pronounce College Park because, you know, it's really College Park.
0: Yeah. College Park.
1: But Laura Page gave a donation. She's a new member. And thank you,
0: thank
1: Laura.
0: You.
1: Welcome to the family. We appreciate you.
0: Thank you so much, Laura. We appreciate you so much for giving to WCLK. And we have a new goal for this hour, Rick. And I'm thinking we need about 5 donations. We'll just say
1: yes.
0: 5 donations for this hour. As we get closer and closer to the end of the program, we do need your support. And it is not arbitrary. We really do need to reach our goal, because as you know, WCOK has been going through it just like public radio stations across America when that rug was pulled up from under us when we lost that $300,000 in support from the Corporation for Public Broadcasting. And I, you know, all the years I've been working here, never thought that would ever happen. It was one of those things that you just could not conceive. I'm not going to even get into the politics of it, because that's a big thing right there. But I will say that we do need to cover that $300,000 that was coming from the Corporation for Public Broadcasting that assisted us in doing what we do to play this music is now gone.
1: Yeah.
0: And we need your support to keep it going. And, you know, one thing about our listeners is our listeners have come in and they've stood strong with us and really helped us with that gap, man.
1: And they continue to. And we appreciate you all so much. So why don't you pick up the phone right now and give us a call, 404-880-8807. 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
0: Absolutely. And, you know, one thing that I love about what we do here at WCLK is, you know, the way that music works now. Everybody's not signed to a big record label that can go to commercial radio.
1: Right.
0: And it hasn't been like that for many, many years. And the thing is, one thing that we've been able to to do is support that artist that's fresh, that's new, that's just getting their footing, and you see them grow into a talent that is just known worldwide. This young lady I'm about to play right now actually got her start as a member of a duo back in the early 2000s, back in 2004. And I was playing her music here, and that's Avery Sunshine.
1: Yeah.
0: She was in a duo called Daisy Rue with Maia, who I just recently saw is on Broadway right now for the Book of Mormon.
1: Okay.
0: She's on that Broadway play. So they're both doing great things, but Avery just won her very first Grammy. And that was just a joy to see because she has been grinding and she is just an amazing, amazing person. And she's going to give an incredible show. So if you want to see Avery Sunshine, make sure you get tickets to the WCOK Jazz Fest at the Ville. And also make sure you keep your dial locked to WCOK to hear her music and songs like this. She's just talking about chilling. She's just saying, come do nothing.
1: Yeah.
0: Come over and just do absolutely nothing. And sometimes we need to do that.
1: I'm on my way.
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0: The third annual WCLK Jazz Fest, sponsored by Maber Law, takes place on Saturday, June 13th at the Ville Amphitheater in Fayetteville at 301 Lafayette Avenue, next to the high school. Performing this year will be vocalist Tony Hightower.
1: You own my love and you can't deny.
0: Vocalist Avery Sunshine. And super group Jazz Funk Soul, which is composed of saxophonist Everett Harp, guitarist Paul Jackson Jr., and keyboardist Jeff Lorber. 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

0: Jazz, 91.9 WCLK, Atlanta's Jazz Station. Music coming from Najee featuring keyboardist Brian Simpson. That's his latest entitled Salvador. And you know, one thing that we love to do here at WCLK is actually support the new music of our legends. You know, you have a lot of stations that will only play their classic music, but we love to support our legends when they put out new music because they are still active and putting out music. And that's why it's so important for you to keep your dial locked to WCLK, but also to support us financially. Today, of course, is the first day of our fiscal year-end membership campaign. This is a campaign where we are winding down our fiscal year, which ends on June the 30th, and the new one starts on July the 1st. So we're kind of doing a lot of cleaning up and tidying things up and getting ready for a new year of delivering great jazz music to you. So we want you all to help us in our endeavor to continue to provide you with a wonderful service that many cities are not receiving. You have many major metropolitan areas across America that simply do not have a jazz radio station, but Atlanta is very blessed to have a station like WCLK. And I'm not just saying that because I work here, because I am a fan of this radio station as well. We got about 5:42 as we get closer and closer to the end of the program. We're getting very close. Going to head on over to Donation Central. My good brother, Rick Joyner. How you doing, sir?
1: Man, I am still incredible over here, man. And the Spiral Gyre tickets are gone.
0: Oh, man.
1: So people need to. I'm happy to say that all five pairs have been picked up. And a big congratulations and thank you to Alonzo, a new member from Atlanta, Georgia.
0: Thank you, Alonzo.
1: Also to Lucy, another new member from Atlanta.
0: Thank you, Lucy. All right.
1: Thank you all so much. We appreciate you. And I know you're going to love Spiral Gyre.
0: Oh, man. You know, it's so good. I tell you, one thing about this music is the music lives, of course, on vinyl, on CD, on MP3. You can hear it streaming. You can listen to WCLK. But there is absolutely nothing like seeing jazz music live.
1: Absolutely nothing. And it's so strange to hear you. I know 10 years ago, you would not have included the word vinyl in that sentence.
0: Yeah, bringing it back, right?
1: Yeah.
0: Because I was
1: yeah.
0: done with vinyl. My back was like, we done with you. But now my back is like, oh, really? The kids like it. Okay, we gotta play it. You know, that's what I do at Block and Drum.
1: Absolutely.
0: Every month.
1: Yep, yep. And again, 404-880-8807 is the phone number. 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
0: All right.
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0: Yes, it will. It will go to a lot of good use. So we appreciate you in advance. And remember that if you work for a matching gift company, all you have to do is go to your HR department and ask if your company is a matching gift company, and they will match your gift dollar for dollar. 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So make sure you check in with your HR department and see if you work for a matching gift company. And we have a list of them, so many of them on our list. But again, we're asking all of you to help us reach our goal on this first day. And if you start off strong, you're going to end strong. So we want to start off strong on this very first day of our fiscal year in membership campaign. Also want to remind you all out there that if you want to take advantage of that $1,250 business membership level, go ahead and do so. If you have a business or service and you're thinking about marketing, promotion, how do you get more eyes on your business, on your website, and how do you get more people walking into your business or just giving you a call, then consider that, because when you do make that donation, you're going to receive 35 underwriting announcements. And when we think of the value of just that alone, it is worth way more than $1,250. But you'll also pick up your WCLK window decal, and your company's logo is going to be placed on WCLK.com for three months, and all the traffic that comes our way, all the thousands of impressions that we receive every month will also be going your way, and they will be able to check out your business or service. 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

0: Jazz, 91.9 WCLK, Atlanta's Jazz Station. Jamal Ahmed, the soul of jazz on this Wednesday evening. And that is music coming from Down to the Bone out of the UK. And they call that one Umph. And Down to the Bone, a very unique band out of the UK. We've been supporting them since the 90s. And I've seen them actually a few times live. And they've given some great concerts. But I love their sound because they go back to that classic jazz funk sound, that classic rare groove sound from the 1970s, and bring it to a new generation. And that's what we always do here at WCLK. We try to repurpose a lot of the things that we do here for, of course, a generation that wasn't even born when the music was coming out. And we want to make sure that this music continues to be passed down to generations. And that's why it's so important for you to support WCLK right now on this first day of our fiscal year end membership campaign, because you are supporting this music being handed down to a whole new generation. Now, we started 52 years ago, and you think about that kind of passing down the baton. That's happened a few times over these 52 years. And one thing has been the constant, and that has been member support, financial support from our listeners. So we want you right now to give us a call during this final hour of the Soul of Jazz on this Wednesday evening at 404-880-8807, or go online to WCLK.com. Going to head on over to Donation Central. Rick Joyner, how you doing, sir?
1: Man, I am incredibly blessed and still grateful, and we are in the power hour now.
0: Yes.
1: So we need our listeners out there to really step up. And if you're a business owner, like my friend Tammy, she has her own business, you may want to consider our business membership. 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
0: Absolutely, absolutely. And, you know, it really will connect with an audience that really loves to support what they love. And right now we are looking for at least 5 donations in the next 30 minutes.
1: Yep.
0: 5 donations in the next 30 minutes to stay on track to reach our goal. It does not matter what level you come in on, but just know that we have some wonderful thank you gifts at different levels. At that $15 level, you can pick up your WCLK ball cap and short sleeve t-shirt along with the member card.
1: Absolutely. And I want to take a moment and say a big thank you to Faye Adams from Fayetteville, Georgia.
0: Thank you, Faye.
1: Faye is an existing member who came back and made a donation, man. We appreciate you, a sustaining member. We need you and so many more like you, Faye. Thank you so much. From Fayetteville, Georgia, which is where we're going to be this coming Saturday.
0: Yeah, I was going to say she doesn't have far to drive. She can walk down the street if she wants. Well, Fayetteville is kind of massive. It's a lot of space. So hopefully, we get 4 more donations. We just need 4 more donations. And we appreciate you, Faye, for getting things started on this or in this final hour here on the Soul of Jazz. Again, the number is 404-880-8807. 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It has ceased to even exist anymore, which is really crazy. But we're not going to get into those weeds. What we do know is that we are relying on you to cover that. And, you know, when everyone comes together, it's not a big load on one individual. So we want everyone to come on in together right now. If we could get at least 5 folk to come on in, that's all we're asking for right now, to make a donation of support to support great jazz music. And of course, all the wonderful information and good feelings that come from listening to Jazz 91.9 WCLK. We got about 6:14 right now. We're going to get back into the music. This gentleman is going to be here this Saturday, God willing. Of course, he's going to be part of Jazz Funk Soul. We are talking about the man, saxophonist Everett Harp, and his take on that Marvin Gaye classic, What's Going On? 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

0: Jazz, 91.9 WCLK, Atlanta's Jazz Station, Yusef Days, drummer Yusef Days, a nice one called Jukebox that has that classic kind of analog feel, sounding like something from back in the day recorded live to tape. And before that, speaking of back in the day, we have music coming from Bill Myers featuring the Mighty Elements, Earth, Wind, and Fire, and they call that one Sky. And we kicked it all off with Bluey of Incognito and Take a Chance on Me. Give us a call right now. The number is 404-880-8807. 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We got about 6:31. Going to head on over one more time to Donation Central. This is our last time today, so we really need you all to help us end this show strongly. Rick Joyner, how you doing, sir?
1: Man, still doing incredible over here. And a big thank you goes out to Minion. It's M-I-G-N-O-N.
0: Mignon.
1: Mignon. Mm-hmm. Okay, thank you very much. I figured it had that little French twist to
0: it. Yes.
1: Mignon, thank you so much. From Atlanta, Georgia.
0: Thank you.
1: We appreciate you so much.
0: We appreciate you.
1: An existing member, and we certainly needed that and so much more.
0: That's right. We only need about three more donations before we get out of here. So that is, it may not sound lofty, but sometimes it feels lofty. But we know that we have three incredible people out there who haven't given thus far. And before we even go any further, we want to thank everybody who made a donation today, all the people who made a donation, not just on the Soul of Jazz, but on Midday Jazz with Reva Blue and Morris in the Morning, Morning Jazz with Morris Baxter. Thank y'all so much for pledging your financial support to Jazz 91.9 WCLK, but definitely got to thank my

0: Soul of Jazzers for coming on in and showing love to WCLK. Now, of course, we're asking everyone to give because we are, you know, in the midst of our campaign, and we also experienced a $300,000 funding gap that was created with the loss of federal support through the Corporation for Public Broadcasting that made major news. It was actually friends of mine were calling me from overseas asking, what is up with this? They did not know that could even happen, but it did happen. And we thank you all so much for your financial support because it really has gone a long way, but we're not there yet. So again, help us reach our goal by giving us a call at 404-880-8807. 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That's all we need right
1: now. That's all. So please give us a call, 404-880-8807. We've got about 26 minutes left before the signature serenade hits the air with our girl Deb Moore.
0: That's right.
1: So within that 26 minutes from now, we want to get three more donations. 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
0: That's right. And she's going to be joined by a special guest today, Dr. Alfred Wyatt Jr., who's going to be joining us here he's going to be joining us here on this 7 o'clock. So again, we're asking everyone to give us a call at 404-880-8807 because he has a wonderful playlist for Signature Serenade that's starting at 7 o'clock. But what do you got lined up for him for tonight, Rick?
1: Man, some very, very special stuff. And I'm actually, I'm going to do something from Peebo Bryson, tonight as well.
0: All right.
1: I think it's important that we, honor him and salute all of the wonderful music that he's given us over the years, man. You know, and I put up a post up on my social media. I was just at the house in my Peebo Bryson mood, man, and I realized something. And I said this on the post. I said, you know, not only did Peebo, he was not only the soundtrack to my moving into relationship years, but I figured out he was also part of the foundation that made me such a hopeless romantic. You know, I still am. I'm a hopeless romantic. I believe in the softness of a woman and love and spoiling her tremendously and surprising her with all kinds of stuff. Man,
0: this guy's trying to get all the points right now. Look, go ahead, man.
1: Bro, back in the day,
0: pour it on him.
1: I did a balloon drop in a gymnasium. Because my girlfriend was one of the cheerleaders there, okay?
0: I can't top that one. I can't top that one, y'all. And that was back in the day. That was the young Rick.
1: Yeah, man, that was a long time ago. So, yeah, I'm ready to do some balloon drops for somebody, okay?
0: Well, you know what? Peebo going to help you with that. You know, Peebo was one of the greatest voices. I mean, you know, when I go back and think about Peebo Bryson, and I think about that concert that we did with Peebo at the Cobb Energy Performing Arts Center. That was an incredible night. But one thing about Peebo Bryson is his voice was just absolutely immaculate.
1: Like, yes.
0: One of those voices that just comes once in a generation.
1: Absolutely.
0: And that's why he was so in demand with all those wonderful duets that he did with so many different people.
1: So tonight, Serenade to the City, we're going to get very intimate and sensual, if you will. So everybody tune in. It starts at 10 o'clock right after Deb Moore. So yeah, let's have a good time. And I'll be back with you again on Friday, brother.
0: Okay, okay.
1: Yeah.
0: Well, I'll be body rolling tonight, man. You're going to have everybody in the city doing their body roll. Okay. Flow rolling, man. Okay. Come on, man. Yeah, well, thank you so much, Rick Joyner. And we'll see you on Friday, okay?
1: And thank you for having me, brother.
0: Always, sir. And thank you, Atlanta, for keeping you down locked to Jazz 91.9 WCOK. Now, we're not out of here. 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

0: love and gratitude. 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Fly high. 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Fly high. Fly high. Fly high. Fly high. Fly high. 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And fly high. Fly
1: high. Yes, yes. Fly high. I love that.
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1: 91.9 WCLK, we thank you very much for those messages. You are tuned to your Wednesday edition of Jazz at Sundown, but instead, this is WCLK's first day of our fiscal year-end membership campaign. The campaign runs June 10th through the 16th. The fiscal year ends June 30th. And this campaign represents one of the most important fundraising efforts in WCLK's history. Why? Because federal support that once helped to sustain this incredible radio station has literally been eliminated. Can you believe that? And now WCLK must rely more heavily on our listeners who turn their listenership into membership than ever before. We've got hourly goals. We have intriguing conversation about cultural touch points where the music is concerned. Why? Because membership matters now more than ever. I am Deb Moore, and it's always a pleasure, you know me, to be in the chair and sort of take you through a really gorgeous Wednesday evening. Sunshine, blue skies, a little bit of liquid sunshine out there, but nonetheless, we've got a lot to do before our 9:15, 9:30 hours. So with that being said, got a little bit of Dr. Billy Taylor in the background. I wish I knew how it feels to be free, but you can be free by calling in at 404-880-8807 and turning your listenership happily into membership. We swing over to Donation Central. I like to call it Membership Central. Special guest hangs out with us for this Wednesday edition of Serenade to the City, or Signature Serenade, I should say. And this gentleman really is no stranger to any of us around here or throughout the city. I always love seeing this very handsome guy. So with that being said, sir, how in the world are you?
3: Deb, I'm doing fantastic. How are you?
1: I'm doing fantastic. Looking at you, please introduce yourself to our worldwide audience and tell us who you be and what you bring.
3: Well, my name is Alfred Wyatt Jr.
1: Mm-hmm. You smiled when you said that, too.
3: Absolutely. Yeah. Absolutely. Got to represent.
1: That's right. That's right.
3: 1980 graduate of Clark College, and early supporter of WCLK.
1: Long time
3: supporter, and just happy to be here to help, and happy to be here to raise the banner, raise the flag of the cause that we try to represent to make sure the station stays afloat.
1: That's right. Well, you know what, Dr. Wyatt, this is not your first time here, because you are always, always willing to open your network and share with us your playlist and do whatever it is you can to, as you just mentioned, help to raise the bar where WCLK's presence is concerned. So with that, we thank you. Thank you. Thank you so much. Tell us about your incredible playlist. You saw how I felt with that last tune.
3: Absolutely. Well, you know, it's my pleasure, because I saw this radio station grow from only going two blocks east and two blocks west to the point where you can listen to WCLK all over the world. I love the fact that this is available, but I'm a little dismayed because there's a whole genre of music that probably was never heard by so many people because of the limited airplay that a lot of this contemporary jazz music took. A lot of music occurred when jazz became electric when they introduced the synthesizers, the electric guitars, and all of the other different modes of electrical music that had not been introduced into jazz. And the only place that you could hear this music was on WCLK. Many of the R&B artists had jazz cuts on their albums that never got played on our typical R&B stations. And so there's a lot of good music.
1: Which is where they should be.
3: Exactly.
1: You know what
3: exactly.
1: I mean?
3: Exactly.
1: But, you know, stuff
3: exactly.
1: like that. Go ahead.
3: Exactly.
1: Mm-hmm.
3: But there's a lot of good jazz music that just never got heard. I mean, we're talking about good jazz music. Contemporary synthesizers. And you can tell the age of some of the songs that come out at certain times. But also, just like to lift up a lot of the things about Atlanta. Atlanta has changed so dramatically over the years. I'm a native Atlantan, and I've seen amazing change in this city, even to the point where a lot of the things about Atlanta that people are coming to don't even exist anymore. And that's either good or bad or indifferent. But Atlanta has made some major changes, major strides, and just feel blessed to be able to have been able to look and see all of the different changes that Atlanta has made. So.
1: Well, you know what, Doctor? You know, Doc Wyatt, thank you so much for those very heartfelt words, because you are absolutely correct. This music matters. Period.
3: Yes,
1: point blank. It matters.
3: Very much.
1: The
3: so.
1: Players that have played this music, they were human beings, and they laid it down and laid it out for us to continue to enjoy for generations and generations and generations. Dr. Billy Taylor, the first one on your list. Tell us about your playlist. Shape it up for us.
3: Well, I had the pleasure of meeting Dr. Taylor when he came to Atlanta, when he came to Clark College, when my father brought him in to play with Clark College's concert band.
1: And who was Dad? Come on, let our listeners know.
3: My father was, of course, Alfred D. Wyatt Sr., who was band director at Clark, one of the former band directors, and a longtime participant with the band from the 10th grade until he finally left this earth.
1: Wow.
3: Which was a culmination of maybe close to over 70 years having some level of affiliation with the band. And he, not only Duke Ellington, but Billy Taylor. I remember meeting Billy Taylor. He had an event at our home for Billy Taylor. And I always think about that concert because I had never heard of Billy Taylor. I was in R&B. What's jazz? What's Billy Taylor?
1: Right.
3: What's all of this? And now to understand Billy Taylor, Nina Simone, the significance of this song, especially during this time, it just made it just appropriate to lead off with Billy Taylor in this song.
1: Absolutely. And thank you so much for that, because I totally agree. I can't even say anything to it, okay? And
3: gotcha.
1: Then we went into Ken Ford, and then we stopped off with one of your all-time favorites, as well as Nina's favorite, Nina being your daughter.
3: Yes.
1: Dr. Nina. She is. Congratulations on that distinction for her. Robert Glasper and the Experiment. Tell us about that one.
3: Well, I'll start with Ken Ford. Ken Ford is an Atlanta sound. And he has a lot of pieces that don't get played on the radio. And the only place you could hear them is WCLK right here on 91.9. I wanted to include Atlanta artists such as him. And Robert Glasper, I love the variations that Robert Glasper brings in. I had an opportunity to meet Robert Glasper at a concert, great concert at a venue called the Velvet Note here in Atlanta. And one thing I told him, because at the time of his concert, George Duke and George Sample had just passed.
1: Oh, yes.
3: And
1: yes.
3: I told him, you know, you're the guy to take the mantle from here. Go get it and keep doing it. And he was very cordial, very, very open, and very easy to approach. The piece with Layla Hathaway and, unfortunately, the late Malcolm Jamal Warner doing the rap on it was also appropriate and a tribute to him. But it's also one of my very favorite pieces. Did not realize it was written by Stevie Wonder.
1: And is it really?
3: Yes, and it is one of Stevie Wonder's pieces. So at some point, you might want to check out Stevie Wonder's version of Jesus Children as well.
1: Yeah, yeah, I've heard that one before, and I love that one, especially with Malcolm Jamal Warner's words that he puts to it, you know, Malcolm Jamal, that was a hard one for the community.
3: Yes, it was.
1: You know, it really affected the community at large across the country and really around the world in a very significant way. You know, we just got quiet because we were stunned and we couldn't believe it.
3: Right.
1: You know, right. So when the news broke that, you know, what had happened, we had to stop.
3: Yes.
1: For a moment.
3: Yes.
1: And we talked about it on the radio and listening to his voice now in that particular composition, Jesus Children, Black Radio 2, which is where it came from, sounds so incredibly bittersweet. So I thank you for including that right up front on your playlist. Our number is 404-880-8807. 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I have the pleasure of having Dr. Alfred Wyatt Jr. hanging out with me for the next, I'd say, couple of hours or so. 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I am Deb Moore. We're going to get back to the music here at 91.9. Tell us who we're about to go into, Dr. Wyatt, on your playlist here. Terrence Blanchard, a tune that's called Breathless, and then we'll swing into a little bit of Spyro Gyra, and then we'll end out that set with the music of Your Good Friend and Mine, Phil Davis, okay? One of Atlanta's favorites here at 91.9. WCLK. The number again, Dr. Wyatt.
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1: That's correct. 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
2: Heavy-hearted, I sit. 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

0: 91.9 WCLK. That is music in the background coming from our very own Phil Davis, who is over the Clark Atlanta University Music Department at this particular time and featured on the playlist of Dr. Alfred Wyatt Jr., who joins us this Wednesday evening for our signature serenade. 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The future of WCLK depends on listener support. So listeners that care enough to turn the listenership into membership, they are always welcomed here. We want to do a lot of work before the 8:30 hour because we all know what happens at 8:30. But we're going to continue because we know that you're there. So, Doc Wyatt, talk to us about your playlist. Because, you know, you've built a reputation, Doc, that makes your patients feel very comfortable and cared for. I know that for a fact because I am one of your longtime dental patients. What do you think people are really looking for in a healthcare dental provider today?
1: I think the main thing people are looking for is someone who will be honest and take care of them.
0: Mm.
1: I don't think it has anything to do necessarily with the treatment, but in today's society, everything is so automated.
0: Mm-hmm.
1: Everything is so impersonal.
0: Mm-hmm. Mm-hmm.
1: Everything is so AI voice on the phone,
0: mm-hmm.
1: Animated, whatever you want to call it.
0: Mm-hmm.
1: And I don't think people want that. People want to be in touch with people,
0: mm-hmm.
1: and people truly can only interpret people.
0: Mm-hmm.
1: There's certain, I don't think AI can interpret a body language at this point in time.
0: Mm-hmm.
1: Or if someone says, I'm okay,
0: mm-hmm. Mm-hmm.
1: they interpret that they're okay. But,
0: mm-hmm.
1: but there may be some inflection in them that tells you that they're not.
0: Mm-hmm.
1: And so certain things, I think people are looking for someone who's going to take care of them and have their best interests at heart.
0: And you know what? That reminds me of this radio station, WCLK at 91.9 on your dial, because what you're talking about, Doc, is trust. What you're talking about is building relationships. What you're talking about is community. And that's what this radio station is and has been about for 52 years.
1: Absolutely.
0: You know?
1: Yes, it has been.
0: Our community trust us. Our mm-hmm. community, we have a relationship with them. We hear from them often about what we do wonderfully and what we do that challenges them. We have community-based talk shows, The Local Take, along with Rashawn McDonald with Money Making Conversations. You're absolutely correct. That relationship makes a difference with the community. 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So we'd like to have all of them, But right now we'll get as many as we can at 404-880-8807.
1: Absolutely. And I'd just like to throw out to the organizations that I belong to. Eta Omega Chapter of Eta Omega Sci-Fi Fraternity.
0: Say that again.
1: Eta Omega Chapter of Omega Sci-Fi Fraternity.
0: There you go. There you go.
1: The very first Greek organization in the Southeast. Just call and reach out. Become a member. Where are you? Also to my running partners, South Fulton Running Partners, which is the oldest active African-American running club in the country and the world.
0: How long have you been running? You've been for decades, right?
1: Running a while. Running. I've been a member of this organization for the past 13 years. But this organization has been around since 1979.
0: Oh, wow.
1: Done quite a few things in the Atlanta community and surrounding area of South Fulton.
0: So what type of feeling do you get from running? What type of high, if you will? What does it do for your insides? Very much like this music that we're listening to.
1: It gets your blood flowing. That's what it does. Running gets your blood flowing. It's a good way to get your heart rate up. It's a good way to try to maintain your health as best as you possibly can. Many of my partners are above 60 years old now.
0: Oh, wow.
1: And we're still active because we know that as you get older, you got to keep moving.
0: Yeah.
1: And the more you move, the less you don't.
0: Yeah.
1: You know,
0: the more you move, the less you don't.
1: The more you
0: We've
1: move,
0: got
1: the less
0: a,
1: you don't.
0: A new WCLK family member. Do we not there right beside you? Right
1: absolutely.
0: There?
1: Absolutely. But they want to remain anonymous.
0: Oh, okay. Okay. I think that we need...
1: But we appreciate them regardless.
0: Yeah, very much so. We thank you very much. I keep saying that we need a level that is simply titled Anonymous because we get so many that call in during our membership campaign, and we appreciate that very much. We were listening to Phil Davis in the background along with Spyro Gyro and Terrence Blanchard. Tell us about those three compositions right there.
1: Well, the Terrence Blanchard song, I've really become enthralled with Terrence since he started scoring for Spike. And one of his compositions, Requiem, When the Levees Broke, was one of my all-time favorites of Terrence. And in this case, Terrence decided to do something with reference to the George Floyd situation. And it was Breathless, I Can't Breathe.
0: Yeah, yeah.
1: And that was... in once again, in this day and this time, we just need to be aware.
0: Well, you know what, Doc? It's interesting you should say that because for all of the incredible jazz concerts that I've had the honor of seeing, I had never seen Terrence Blanchard before until this past summer.
1: Wow.
0: And
1: wow.
0: I saw him out at Spivey Hall. Sold out concert. Still had people coming up looking for tickets. And he was just outstanding.
1: I'm sure he was.
0: I had no idea.
1: I'm sure he was.
0: Oh, my gosh. And, you know, when I was talking with him, such a nice, down-to-earth, insightful human being.
1: I can believe that.
0: So I'm not surprised that Terrence Blanchard would compose a composition called Breathless. I'm not surprised because... He's that guy upstairs.
1: Yes, yes he is.
0: You
1: yes,
0: know?
1: Yes, he is. And the next piece, the Spyro Gyro piece, was one that I listened to quite frequently when I was in dental school, something that you would not hear on the radio. And Deb, we had spoken, and you were not familiar with that piece.
0: I had no idea.
1: But
0: yeah.
1: It's such a peaceful, driving piece, and something that's a really, really nice piece of Spyro Gyro that I really enjoyed. Hadn't heard and thought about it in a while. I said, this needs to be on my playlist.
0: Beautiful. Harbor Nights is what the tune is titled and done by Spyro Gyro, who is actually in town June 17th at City Winery and got a pair of tickets for you if you make that call at 404-880-8807. At the 919 level, where you'll also receive a WCLK member card that is digital these days and an insulated grocery tote. I used mine the other day because I went grocery shopping and I pulled out my big, beautiful purple WCLK grocery tote to put all of my items in. And I saw people standing behind me, sort of leaning over and kind of looking like, oh, wow, where'd she get that from? I want one.
1: I want that tote.
0: Yeah, I want that tote. I don't want these plastic bags. I want that tote. And you can have that tote at 404-880-8807 when you turn your listenership into membership. It's just our way of saying thank you to each and every one of you that call in and, of course, join our WCLK family. 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We have 91.9 all the way up to the $2,500 Jazz Preservation Society. We've got a level that is has your name on it, but you've got to take that first step. 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Phil Davis.
1: Phil Davis, definitely a great talent.
0: Oh, yeah.
1: Of Atlanta talent.
0: Yeah.
1: As you mentioned, chair of music department here at CAU. Mm-hmm. But his music needs to be heard.
0: And a nice guy.
1: And definitely a nice guy.
0: Mm-hmm.
1: And guess what? WCLK is probably the only place in the city of Atlanta you can hear his music.
0: That's right.
1: Which is a shame.
0: Yeah. Mm-hmm.
1: But then again, WCLK is probably the only place you can hear a lot of these artists' music.
0: Mm-hmm. Mm-hmm.
1: We need a venue to continue to keep this particular art form exposed.
0: That's right.
1: And that's why it's so important to keep and sponsor this particular radio station.
0: Mm-hmm.
1: It is definitely worth it.
0: And you know what, Doc Wyatt, you mentioned a word, an adjective, and that is exposed, because I have always held the longtime belief that once you get hip, you get hooked to this music.
1: Oh, absolutely.
0: And for many, many people that I've run into, that I've talked with, that had no idea about the sound of jazz music. And we meet, we talk, they tune in, and they cannot believe it. They're astonished. And they do, I have to say, become members. And we appreciate that very much. We are striving to turn more and more people on just like that. We're in a voting season. We have the primary runoffs taking place. We have Vote for WCLK. All of those social responsibilities are yours, and they're very, very important. All you have to do is call in at 404-880-8807. And of course, talk to our operators about the level that you'd like to join our family, whether it's $180, whether it's $450, whether it's $1,250, or whether it's the $2,500 Jazz Preservation Society level. There's a level that has your name on it. So won't you run, not walk, to the phones before the 8:30 hour and make sure that you call in at 404-880-8807. Dr. Wyatt, set us up for the next set of music that we'll be enjoying.
1: Well, Rodney Franklin is one of my favorite artists. Unfortunately, he left us much, much, much too early, but it seems like every compilation, every album that he had, there was just one song on there that was very, very special.
0: Mm-hmm.
1: And this one was very special just because I like the way it sounds.
0: Mm-hmm.
1: Urban Nights is an album with many artists on there, one of them being Grover Washington Jr. And it's just a very smooth, smooth, smooth sound.
0: Mm-hmm.
1: And last but not least, one of my favorites, Pat Metheny.
0: Oh, yes.
1: Who I have been listening to since I was in Dr. Sprigg's organic chemistry class in 1978, and was introduced to Pat Metheny as I was studying by a piece, a program called Jazz Flavors at the time.
0: And
1: it was introducing all of these different pieces.
0: It was with Russ
1: jazz.
0: Freeman, right?
1: Russ Freeman.
0: I remember that. Yeah.
1: And that was a time where I could not get WCLK at my house.
0: Mm-hmm.
1: And that was in Adamsville at that particular point in time.
0: Wow.
1: But you turned
0: me on to Pat Metheny.
1: Right. Pat Metheny has to be, in my opinion, the greatest jazz guitarist of all time.
0: Mm-hmm.
1: His compositions, his interpretations, he leaves you mesmerized sometimes.
0: Yes,
1: I've seen him many times, and each time I see him, it's something different.
0: And he takes you there.
1: He definitely transports you. He definitely does.
0: You know, because when I listen to the music sitting here during the weekdays, and I have the headphones on, and I'm listening to the orchestration, and I'm listening to the solos, and I'm like, oh my God, he takes you there.
1: He definitely takes you there.
0: And it's such an invigorating and wonderful feeling. 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
0: That's right. 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